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1: I'm Jeff Axtell, back with you in the 107.9 The Full Weather Center. The severe thunderstorm warning that was in effect until 7:15 for northwestern Antelope County. That severe thunderstorm warning has been canceled as the storm was prompted the warning weekend below severe limits, and therefore it was allowed to be canceled. Once again, that was the severe thunderstorm warning that was in effect until 7:15 for northwestern Antelope County. And once again, that severe thunderstorm warning has been canceled. So, at least at the moment, no active current severe thunderstorm warnings in the KTIC listening area. However, there is a severe thunderstorm warning still in effect until, or severe thunderstorm watch, I should say, in effect until midnight for our portions of our listening area, northeast Nebraska and into eastern Nebraska a little bit as well. Scattered damaging winds and isolated significant gusts to 90 miles per hour are likely. Scattered large hail and isolated very large hail events to 2 inches in diameter are possible. And this kind of includes Platte County, Butler County, Colfax, Dodge, and not so much Burt, but more like Thurston, Cumming, severe thunderstorm watch again till midnight. Stanton County, Pierce County, Madison County, Cedar, Antelope, Dakota, Dixon, those counties are in the severe thunderstorm watch again in effect until midnight. Those are the counties in our area that are in it. Also, Nance is in it as well, and is Boone County. So we'll continue to monitor severe weather and bring you any information that happens with it. As actually there has been a

The National Weather Service in Omaha has issued a severe thunderstorm warning for eastern Knox County in northeastern Nebraska, northwestern Cedar County in northeastern Nebraska, until 7:45 p.m. At 7:05 p.m., a severe thunderstorm was located 8 miles southeast of Santee, or 14 miles southwest of Lewis and Clark State Recreation Area, moving northeast at 45 miles per hour. Expected hazards include 60 miles per hour wind gusts and half-dollar size hail. This is a radar-indicated threat. The storm has a history of producing ping-pong ball-size hail. Impact, hail damage to vehicles is expected. Expect wind damage to roofs, siding, and trees. This severe thunderstorm will remain over mainly rural areas of eastern Knox and northwestern Cedar counties, including the following locations: Wygant Marina, Santee Reservation, Gavin's Point Dam and Campgrounds, Lewis and Clark State Recreation Area, Menominee, and Lindy. For your protection, move to an interior room on the lowest floor of a building. Repeating, a severe thunderstorm warning has been issued until 7:45 p.m. for the following counties in Nebraska, Cedar and Knox.

And once again, a no severe thunderstorm warning has been issued until 7:45 for Northwestern Cedar County. At 7:05, a severe thunderstorm was located 14 miles southwest of Lewis and Clark State Recreation Area, and the storm was moving to the northeast at 45 miles an hour. So perhaps this severe thunderstorm warning will get into maybe Hardington or perhaps into eastern South Dakota out of the KTIC listening area. But for now, that is a severe thunderstorm warning. Once again, it's in effect until 7:45 for northwestern Cedar County. 60-mile-per-hour wind gusts and half-dollar-sized hail. The hazard associated with this and the impact is hail damage to vehicles as expected. Also, expect wind damage to roofs, siding, and trees. And this severe thunderstorm will remain over mainly rural areas of northwestern Cedar County, including the Wygonde Marina, Gavin's Point Dam and Campgrounds, Lewis and Clark State Recreation Area. Once again, this is a severe thunderstorm warning that's just been issued. It's in effect until 7:45 for northwestern Cedar County. So, just a heads up on that. That is an active current severe thunderstorm warning in the KTIC listening area. And severe weather coverage on the Bull is brought to you by the Glass Guy in Oakland, serving northeast Nebraska for over 30 years, and by AC Lighting Protection, where innovation is a solution. And that will do it for this severe weather update on 107.9 The Bull. I'm Jeff Axtell from the KTIC Weather Center.

0: I'm weatherology meteorologist Derek Height with a significant weather update. A severe thunderstorm warning has been issued until 7:45 p.m. this evening for Cedar and Knox counties. This storm has the potential for both large hail and strong straight-line winds. Half-dollar size hail and winds up to 60 miles an hour are likely as it moves northeast at 45 miles an hour. For your safety, stay inside and away from windows until the storm passes. Large hail and strong winds can easily shatter glass, causing injury. If you're caught outside, take shelter in a sturdy building or a hardtop car. Take shelter now. Again, a severe thunderstorm warning continues until 7:45 p.m. this evening for Cedar and Knox counties. Remember, this storm has the potential for half-dollar size hail and wind gusts to 60 miles an hour. Stay tuned for additional updates. I'm meteorologist Derek Height. 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
5: What an upset at the World Cup in New England this evening. Paraguay on penalty kicks, 4-3 over Germany. The Germans are out. They missed three of their six PKs, including their first and their last for fans in Germany. The game ended at 1:30 in the morning. Germany had a goal disallowed midway through overtime due to interference with the goalkeeper after video review. Paraguay, in its history, had never even scored a goal in a knockout stage game, going 0-5 all time. It was tied 1-1 after overtime. In this one, Paraguay advances. Coming up on Fox TV at 9 p.m. Eastern Time, Netherlands versus Morocco. And the day started in the round of 32 with Brazil coming from behind to eliminate Japan 2-1. The next U.S. game is Wednesday night. To the NBA, the Memphis Grizzlies are trading Ja Morant to Portland for Jeremy Grant and Chris Murray. Blazers roster has four guards already.
6: A severe thunderstorm watch continues until midnight tonight. Partly cloudy skies tonight with a slight chance for storms. Lows around 70, south winds 8 to 15 miles per hour. Slight chance for storms tomorrow, highs around 92. Mainly cloudy tomorrow night. Chance of thunderstorms, lows around 74. I'm weatherology meteorologist Laura Lockwood on West Point's 107.9 The Bull.

0: I'm weatherology meteorologist Derek Height with a significant weather update. A severe thunderstorm warning continues for areas of Cedar and Knox counties until 7:45 p.m. this evening. Both large hail and straight-line winds are possible with this storm. Half-dollar size hail and winds up to 60 miles an hour are likely as it pushes northeast at 45 miles an hour. Once again, a severe thunderstorm warning continues for areas of Cedar and Knox counties until 7:45 p.m. this evening. Bear in mind, this storm has the potential for half-dollar size hail and winds up to 60 miles an hour are likely. Stay tuned for additional updates. I'm meteorologist Derek Height. 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
2: I'm Jeff Axtell, back with you in the 107.9 The Bull Weather Center. Once again, a severe thunderstorm warning continues until 7:45 for northwestern Cedar County. At 7:05, a severe thunderstorm was located 14 miles southwest of Lewis and Clark State Recreation Area, and the storm was moving northeast at 45 miles an hour. The hazard with this is 60-mile-per-hour wind gusts and half-dollar-sized hail, and the impact is hail damage to vehicles is expected, plus expect wind damage to roofs, siding, and trees. And this severe thunderstorm will be near, or this severe thunderstorm will remain over mainly rural areas of northwestern Cedar County, including Wygon Marina, Gavin's Point Dam, and campgrounds, as well as Lewis and Clark State Recreation Area. Once again, there is a severe thunderstorm warning that is in effect until 7:45 for northwestern Cedar County. And again, it's moving to the northeast, and so it could perhaps affect eastern South Dakota, perhaps north of Hardington, up by the South Dakota border as well, and also into Hardington. Also, we'll see what happens if there is a new severe thunderstorm warning issued for Cedar County, or we'll see what happens with the situation with the severe thunderstorm warning that's in effect until 7:45. We'll see what happens after that in terms of another potential severe thunderstorm warning being issued. Once again, severe weather coverage on the Bull is brought to you by The Glass Guy in Oakland, serving northeast Nebraska for over 30 years, and by AC Lightning Protection, where innovation is a solution. That will do it for this severe weather update on 107.9 The Bull. I'm Jeff Axtell from the KTIC Weather Center.
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1: I'm Jeff Axtell, back with you on the 107.9 the Bull Weather Center. Severe thunderstorm warning continues until 7:45 for Northwestern Cedar County. At 7:35, a severe thunderstorm was located 8 miles north of Bloomfield or 12 miles southwest of Lewis and Clark State Recreation Area, and the storm was moving to the northeast at a speed of 60 miles an hour. 60-mile-per-hour wind gusts and half-dollar-sized hail. The hazard with that severe thunderstorm warning and the impact is hail damage to vehicles is expected. Also expect wind damage to roofs, siding, and trees. Impacted locations include Crofton. Once again, this is a severe thunderstorm warning in effect until 7:45 for northwestern Cedar County. And severe weather coverage on the Bull is brought to you by the Glass Guy in Oakland, serving northeast Nebraska for over 30 years, and by AC Lightning Protection, where innovation is a solution. That will do it for this severe weather update on 107.9 the Bull. I'm Jeff Axtell from the KTIC Weather Center.

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6: I'm Jeff Axtell, back with you on the 107.9 The Bull Weather Center. The severe thunderstorm warning that was in effect until 7:45 for northwestern Cedar County. That severe thunderstorm warning has been allowed to expire as the storm was shrunk, but the warning moved out of the orange area, was allowed to weaken below severe limits and no longer posed an immediate threat to life or property, and therefore that severe thunderstorm warning was allowed to expire. However, there has been a new severe thunderstorm warning issued until 8:30 for northwestern Cedar County. As at 7:46, a cluster of severe thunderstorms were located 3 miles northwest of Bloomfield or 16 miles southwest of Lewis and Clark State Recreation Area and moving northeast at 60 miles an hour. The hazard with this is golf ball size.

0: The National Weather Service in Omaha has issued a severe thunderstorm warning for eastern Knox County in northeastern Nebraska, northwestern Cedar County in northeastern Nebraska until 8:30 p.m. At 7:46 p.m., a cluster of severe thunderstorms were located 3 miles northwest of Bloomfield, or 16 miles southwest of Lewis and Clark State Recreation Area, moving northeast at 60 miles per hour. Expected hazards include golf ball size hail and 60 miles per hour wind gusts. This is a radar indicated threat. Impact, people and animals outdoors will be injured. Expect hail damage to roofs, siding, windows, and vehicles. Expect wind damage to roofs, siding, and trees. This severe thunderstorm will be near Crofton around 7:55 p.m. Other locations in the path of the severe thunderstorm include St. Helena. For your protection, move to an interior room on the lowest floor of a building. Repeating, a severe thunderstorm warning has been issued until 8:30 p.m. for the following counties in Nebraska, Cedar and Knox.
1: As once again, severe thunderstorm warning just issued, a new one issued for northwestern Cedar County. Once again, the severe thunderstorm is expected to be near Crofton at around 7:55 again. Once again, a new severe thunderstorm warning has been issued until 8:30 for northwestern Cedar County. Severe weather coverage on the Bowl is brought to you by the Glass Guy in Oakland, serving northeast Nebraska for over 30 years, and by AC Lightning Protection, where innovation is a solution. That will do it for this severe weather update on 107.9 The Bowl. I'm Jeff Axtell from the KTIC Weather Center.
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4: I'm weatherology meteorologist Derek Height with a significant weather update. A severe thunderstorm warning has been issued for sections of Cedar and Knox counties until 8:30 p.m. tonight. Both large hail and straight-line winds are possible with this storm. Hail the size of golf balls and winds up to 60 miles an hour are likely as it pushes northeast at about 60 miles an hour. Again, a severe thunderstorm warning continues for Cedar and Knox counties until 8:30 p.m. tonight. Bear in mind, this storm has the potential for hail the size of golf balls and wind gusts to 60 miles an hour. Stay tuned for additional updates. I'm meteorologist Derek Height. 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
11: What a game at the World Cup in New England. Paraguay eliminates Germany on penalty kicks 4-3. Germany had outshot them 21-7 in the game, had over twice the possession, a corner kicks advantage of 16-6 as well, and yet the game was tied 1-1 after overtime. Germany was eliminated in the group stage at each of the last two World Cups and now exits in the new round of 32. Brazil had to come from behind to eliminate Japan 2-1 in Houston on a goal in the 95th minute. Starting shortly from Guadalupe, Mexico, it's Morocco against Netherlands, 9 p.m. Eastern on Fox TV. The next U.S. game is Wednesday night. The Memphis Grizzlies are trading Ja Morant to Portland for Jeremy Grant. Victor Hovland won the PGA event on the first playoff hole today. And in Major League Baseball, the Phillies led 5-0 early, now trail the Pirates 8-5 in the seventh.
12: A severe thunderstorm watch continues until midnight tonight. Partly cloudy skies tonight with a slight chance for storms. Lows around 70, south winds 8 to 15 miles per hour. Slight chance for storms tomorrow is around 92. Mainly cloudy tomorrow night. Chance of thunderstorms, lows around 74. I'm weatherology meteorologist Laura Lockwood on West Point's 107.9 The Bull.

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1: I'm Jeff Axtell back with you on the 107.9 The Bull Weather Center. Once again, a severe thunderstorm warning has been issued until 8:30. It is in effect for northwestern Cedar County, once again until 8:30. At 7:46, a cluster of severe thunderstorms were located 3 miles northwest of Bloomfield or 16 miles southwest of Lewis and Clark State Recreation Area, and the storms were moving to the northeast at 60 miles an hour. So after 8:30, perhaps they could be in Dickson County, maybe Dakota County at some point, not for sure, but we'll just see what happens after 8:30, depending how far out this severe thunderstorm system perhaps goes in our area. Golf ball-sized hail and 60-mile-per-hour wind gusts, a hazard with that severe thunderstorm warning. And again, it was to be near Cawthon about 5 minutes ago. And the impact as people and animals outdoors will be injured. Also, expect hail damage to roofs, siding, windows, and vehicles, plus wind damage to roofs, siding, and trees. Once again, this is a severe thunderstorm warning in effect until 8:30 for northwestern Cedar County. So, once again, that is in effect until 8:30. Severe weather coverage on the Bull is brought to you by the Glass Guy in Oakland, serving northeast Nebraska for over 30 years, and by AC Lightning Protection, where innovation is a solution. And that will do it for this severe weather update on 107.9 The Bull. I'm Jeff Axtell from the KTIC Weather Center.
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I'm weatherology meteorologist Derek Height with a significant weather update. A severe thunderstorm warning continues for portions of Cedar and Knox counties until 8:30 p.m. tonight. Both large hail and straight-line winds are possible with this storm. Golf ball-size hail and winds up to 60 miles an hour are likely as it pushes northeast at about 60 miles an hour. For your safety, stay inside and away from windows until the storm passes. Large hail and strong winds can easily shatter glass, causing injury. If you're caught outside, take shelter in a sturdy building or a hardtop car. Take shelter now. Once again, a severe thunderstorm warning continues for Cedar and Knox counties until 8:30 p.m. tonight. Bear in mind, this storm has the potential for golf ball size hail and wind gusts to 60 miles an hour. Stay tuned for additional updates. I'm meteorologist Derek Height. 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
1: I'm Jeff Axtell back with you at the 107.9 Full Weather Center. A severe thunderstorm warning remains in effect until 8:30 for northwestern Cedar County. At 8:07, a severe thunderstorm was located over Coffin, or 10 miles south of Lewis and Clark State Recreation Area. And the storm was moving northeast at 50 miles an hour, 60 mile per hour wind gusts, and quarter-sized hail. The hazard with this severe thunderstorm warning. And at 8:04 p.m., quarter-sized hail was reported in Bloomfield. The impact of hail damage to vehicles is expected. Plus, expect wind damage to roofs, siding, and trees. Once again, impacted locations include Crofton and St. Helena. Once again, this is a severe thunderstorm warning in effect until 8:30 for northwestern Cedar County. Once again, that is in effect until 8:30. And as was mentioned earlier, not for sure, but perhaps this could be extended into a new severe thunderstorm warning. It could be issued. One could be issued for perhaps Dixon County or Dakota. This probably will get into eastern South Dakota, southeast South Dakota as well. Be out of our area, but we'll just see what happens with this severe thunderstorm warning. Again, moving at a rate of 50 miles an hour to the northeast. And once again, there is a severe thunderstorm watch in effect until midnight for a good portion of our listening area, including northeast Nebraska and also Dodge County in eastern Nebraska. Same with Butler County as well, Platte County, Colfax in eastern Nebraska. So we're watching radar and seeing what happens with our severe weather situation here tonight on the Bullinong Classic Country KTIC. Now, the primary threats for this severe thunderstorm watch are scattered damaging winds and isolated significant gusts to 90 miles an hour, which are likely, and scattered large hail and isolated very large hail events to 2 inches in diameter possible. And once again, this is a severe thunderstorm watch in effect for all the counties that I mentioned, plus northeast Nebraska and a good portion of our in eastern, or kind of our east central with Nance and Boone County and that sort of thing. But that's kind of also in eastern Nebraska, northeast Nebraska as well, all included in that. Severe weather coverage on the Bull is brought to you by the Glasgow and Oakland, serving northeast Nebraska for over 30 years, and by AC Lightning Protection. Renovation is a solution. That will do it for this severe weather update on 107.9 The Bull. I'm Jeff Axtell from the KTIC Weather Center.
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1: Before the 1870s, if you wanted beef, you had to live where cattle were raised. 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It's one of those inventions nobody thinks about anymore. But without it, there's no modern food system, no grocery stores as we know them, no restaurant industry like we have today, all because someone solved the problem of keeping beef cold when it moved. 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
6: The late game is underway at the World Cup, a game in Guadalupe, Mexico. Netherlands versus Morocco, scoreless early. Germany missed three of its six penalty kicks at the end to lose to Paraguay in New England. The Germans are out. They had been eliminated in the group stage at each of the last two World Cups and now exit in the new round of 32. Brazil trailed at halftime but came back to win on a goal in the 95th minute, 2-1 over Japan in Houston. The next U.S. game is Wednesday night. The Memphis Grizzlies are trading Ja Morant to Portland for Jeremy Grant. The WNBA is off. Victor Hovland won the PGA event on the first playoff hole against Scottie Scheffler. To Major League Baseball, the White Sox have taken a 4-2 lead at Baltimore, now top of the ninth inning. The Phillies were up 5-0 early, now trail at home against Pittsburgh, 8-6, bottom of the eighth. Rangers lead 4-2 at Cleveland in the seventh.
7: I'm weatherology meteorologist Derek Height with a significant weather update. A severe thunderstorm warning continues until 8:30 p.m. tonight for Knox and Cedar counties. Both large hail and straight-line winds are possible with this storm. Quarter-size hail and winds up to 60 miles an hour are likely as it moves northeast at about 50 miles an hour. Once again, a severe thunderstorm warning continues until 8:30 p.m. tonight for Knox and Cedar counties. Bear in mind, this storm has the potential for quarter-size hail and wind gusts to 60 miles an hour. Stay tuned for additional updates. I'm meteorologist Derek Height. 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
8: A severe thunderstorm watch continues until midnight tonight. Chance of thunderstorms tonight, otherwise partly cloudy skies. Lows dip down to about 70, winds out of the south, 8 to 15 miles per hour. Daytime highs approaching 92, tomorrow mainly sunny skies. Chance of thunderstorms tomorrow night, lows around 74. I'm weatherology meteorologist Laura Lockwood on West Point's 107.9 The Bull.

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1: I'm Jeff Axtell back with you in the 107.9 The Full Weather Center. There was a severe thunder.

The National Weather Service in Omaha has issued a severe thunderstorm warning for northern Cedar County in northeastern Nebraska until 9:15 p.m. At 8:29 p.m., a severe thunderstorm was located 3 miles southwest of St. Helena, or 9 miles southeast of Yankton, moving northeast at 50 miles per hour. Expected hazards include 60 miles per hour wind gusts and quarter-size hail. Severe weather has been confirmed by law. At 8:28 p.m., quarter-size hail was reported 10 miles south of Yankton, South Dakota. Impact, hail damage to vehicles is expected. Expect wind damage to roofs, siding, and trees. This severe thunderstorm will be near St. Helena around 8:35 p.m. For your protection, move to an interior room on the lowest floor of a building. Repeating, a severe thunderstorm warning has been issued until 9:15 p.m. for the following county: Cedar, Nebraska,

0: And once again, there is a new severe thunderstorm warning. Once again, the one that was in effect until 8:30 for northwestern Cedar County. That severe thunderstorm warning was allowed to expire. However, a new severe thunderstorm warning has been issued until 9:15 for northern Cedar County. At 8:29, a severe thunderstorm was located 3 miles southwest of St. Helena and 9 miles southeast of Yankton, South Dakota. And the storm was moving northeast at 50 miles an hour. 60-mile-per-hour wind gusts and quarter-sized hail, the hazard with this severe thunderstorm warning. And the impact is hail damage to vehicles is expected, plus expect wind damage to roofs, siding, and trees. And this severe thunderstorm will be near St. Helena at around 8:35. This is a new severe thunderstorm warning issued until 9:15 for northern Cedar County. Once again, severe weather coverage on the pole is brought to you by the Glass Guy in Oakland, serving northeast Nebraska for over 30 years, and by AC Lining Protection, where innovation is a solution. And that will do it for this severe weather update on 107.9 The Pole. I'm Jeff Axtell from the KTIC Weather Center.
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5: I'm weatherology meteorologist Derek Height with a significant weather update. A new severe thunderstorm warning has been issued until 9:15 p.m. tonight for Cedar County. Both large hail and straight-line winds are possible with this storm. Hail the size of quarters and winds up to 60 miles an hour are likely as it pushes northeast at about 50 miles an hour. Stay tuned for additional updates. I'm meteorologist Derek Height. 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
1: I'm Jeff Axtell, back with you in the 107.9 The Pole Weather Center. Once again, a severe thunderstorm warning remains in effect until 9:15 for northern Cedar County. At 8:29, a severe thunderstorm was located 3 miles southwest of St. Helena, or 9 miles southeast of Yankton, South Dakota, and the storm was moving northeast at 50 miles an hour, 60 mile per hour wind gusts, and quarter-sized hail. The hazard with that severe thunderstorm warning, the impact is hail damage to vehicles as expected, plus expect wind damage to roofs, siding, and trees. Once again, this is a severe thunderstorm warning. That's in effect until 9:15 for northern Cedar County. So just a heads up on that. And once again, severe weather coverage on the Bowl is brought to you by the Glass Guy in Oakland, serving northeast Nebraska for over 30 years. 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That will do it for this severe weather update on 107.9 The Bowl. I'm Jeff Axtell from the KTIC Weather Center.
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9: Germany is out of the World Cup, losing to Paraguay on penalty kicks 4-3. The Germans missed 3 of their 6 PKs, including their first and their last. Right now on Fox TV, late first half, scoreless Netherlands against Morocco. Brazil came from behind to eliminate Japan 2-1 on a goal in the 95th minute. The next U.S. game is Wednesday night against Bosnia and Herzegovina in the Bay Area. The Memphis Grizzlies traded Ja Morant to Portland for Jeremy Grant and Chris Murray. On Tuesday, NBA teams can start negotiating with free agents starting at 6 p.m. Eastern Time. The WNBA is off. Victor Hovland won the PGA event on the first playoff hole against Scottie Scheffler, who missed a 4-foot putt. Bottom of the ninth, Pirates lead 11-7 at Philadelphia after trailing 5-0 early. Rangers up 6-3 in the ninth against the Cleveland Guardians.
10: I'm weatherology meteorologist Derek Height with a significant weather update. A severe thunderstorm warning continues until 9:15 p.m. tonight for Cedar County. Both large hail and straight-line winds are possible with this storm. Hail the size of quarters and winds up to 60 miles an hour are likely as it pushes northeast at around 50 miles an hour. Once again, a severe thunderstorm warning continues until 9:15 p.m. tonight for Cedar County. Remember, this storm has the potential for quarter-size hail and winds up to 60 miles an hour are likely. Stay tuned for additional updates. I'm meteorologist Derek Height. 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
11: A severe thunderstorm watch continues. Chance of severe storms tonight, otherwise partly cloudy. Lows around 70. South winds 8 to 15 miles per hour. High of 92. Tomorrow, mainly sunny skies. Chance of thunderstorms tomorrow night. Lows level off around 74. Mainly cloudy skies. I'm weatherology meteorologist Laura Lockwood on West Point's 107.9 The Bull.

0: I'm weatherology meteorologist Derek Height with a significant weather update. A severe thunderstorm warning has been issued until 9:15 p.m. tonight for Cedar County. The storm has the potential for both large hail and strong straight-line winds. Hail the size of ping pong balls and winds up to 60 miles an hour are likely as it pushes east at around 30 miles an hour. For your safety, stay inside and away from windows until the storm passes. Large hail and strong winds can easily shatter glass, causing injury. If you're caught outside, take shelter in a sturdy building or a hardtop car. Take shelter now. Stay tuned for additional updates. I'm meteorologist Derek Height. Severe weather coverage is brought to you by The Glass Guy in Oakland, Nebraska, serving Northeast Nebraska for over 30 years, and AC Lightning Protection, where innovation is a solution.
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2: I'm Jeff Axtell, back with you in the 107.9 The Bull Weather Center. Once again, a severe thunderstorm warning remains in effect until 9:15 for northeastern Cedar County. At 8:51, a severe thunderstorm is located 4 miles northeast of Wyandotte, or 9 miles west of Vermilion, South Dakota, and the storm was moving east at 35 miles an hour. The hazard with this is ping pong ball-sized hail and 60-mile-per-hour wind gusts, and that severe thunderstorm warning was just canceled as the storm was shunted to the warning, moved out of the orange area, no longer poses an immediate threat to life or property, and therefore that severe thunderstorm warning that was in effect until 9:15 for northeastern Cedar County, it has been canceled. So there are no active current severe thunderstorm warnings in the KTIC listening area, at least right now. Now, they have been talking about some potential for severe weather till midnight, more in our immediate area, but looking at radar, there's nothing on there right now, and even looking into the area where it's supposed to be from 7 until 9, there's nothing, so I don't know if there's going to be more later, but if there is, keep it tuned right here to The Bull for severe weather coverage. So that's going to do it for this severe weather update on The Bull. As once again, severe weather coverage on The Bull is brought to you by The Glass Guy in Oakland, serving northeast Nebraska for over 30 years, and by AC Lightning Protection, where innovation is a solution. And that will do it for this severe weather update on The Bull. I'm Jeff Axtell from the KTIC Weather Center.
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4: In the World Cup's late game tonight in Guadalupe, Mexico, Netherlands scoreless against Morocco in the 52nd minute. Not many shots in this one. Earlier, it went to penalty kicks in New England.

0: Uruguay eliminated Germany on PKs 4-3, even though Germany outshot them 21-7, had over twice the possession, but the game was still tied 1-1 after overtime. Brazil trailed at halftime, but still defeated Japan 2-1 in Houston on a goal in the 95th minute. Victor Hovland won the PGA event on the first playoff hole this morning. The Memphis Grizzlies traded Ja Morant to Portland for Jeremy Grant. To Major League Baseball, the Reds and Brewers are tied at 3, top of the eighth inning. Boston won its fifth straight game, 6-3 over Washington. Texas won its fifth in a row, 6-3 at Cleveland. The White Sox were 8-2 winners at Baltimore. Victories for Detroit and Pittsburgh.
1: A severe thunderstorm watch continues. Chance of severe storms tonight, otherwise partly cloudy. Lows around 70. South winds 8 to 15 miles per hour. High of 92, tomorrow, mainly sunny skies. Chance of thunderstorms tomorrow night, lows level off around 74, mainly cloudy skies. I'm weatherology meteorologist Laura Lockwood on West Point's 107.9 The Bull.

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1: I'm Jeff Axtell, back with you in the 107.9 The Bull Weather Center. A severe thunderstorm warning has been issued until 10 o'clock for northwestern Nance County. At 9:31, a severe thunderstorm was located near Wolbeck and Ord out of our listening area, but hazard with this, a 60-mile-per-hour wind gust and quarter-sized hail. The impact of hail damage to vehicles is expected. Also expect wind damage to roofs, siding, and trees. Once again, this is a severe thunderstorm warning in effect until 10 o'clock for northwestern Nance County. Also, there is a severe thunderstorm warning in effect until 10 o'clock for southwestern Boone County. At 9:35, a severe thunderstorm was located 26 miles southwest of Albion, and the storm was moving northeast at 50 miles an hour. The hazard with this is ping pong ball-sized hail and 60-mile-per-hour wind gusts, and the impact is people and animals outdoors will be injured. Also expect hail damage to roofs, siding, windows, and vehicles, plus wind damage to roofs, siding, and trees. And this severe thunderstorm will be near Primrose at around 9:50. Once again, severe thunderstorm warning has been issued until 10 o'clock for southwestern Boone County. So, severe thunderstorm warning issued for Nance County, northwestern Nance County. And actually, the severe thunderstorm warning that was in effect until 10 o'clock for northwestern Nance County has been canceled, as the storm which prompted the warning has moved out of the orange area. Therefore, the warning has been canceled. Once again, that is a severe thunderstorm warning that was in effect until 10 o'clock for northwestern Nance County. It has been canceled. But once again, there is still a severe thunderstorm warning in effect until 10 o'clock for southwestern Boone County. Severe weather coverage on the Bull is brought to you by the Glass Guy in Oakland, serving northeast Nebraska for over 30 years, and by AC Lightning Protection, where innovation is a solution. That will do it for this severe weather update on the Bull. I'm Jeff Axtell from the KTIC Weather Center.
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8: Netherlands has taken the late lead against Morocco at the World Cup game in Guadalupe, Mexico tonight. Netherlands scoring, Cody Gakpo with the tally in the 72nd minute. Game is now through 80 minutes. Paraguay on penalty kicks eliminated Germany 4-3. The Germans missed three of their six PKs, including their first and their last. Brazil was trailing at halftime but came back to eliminate Japan 2-1 on a goal in the 95th minute. Brazil did outshoot them 19-5 and had double the amount of possession. The U.S. next game is Wednesday night. The Memphis Grizzlies traded Ja Morant to Portland for Jeremy Grant. Victor Hovland won the PGA event on the first playoff hole against Scottie Scheffler this morning. In baseball right now, the A's are ahead of the Dodgers, 3-2 in the bottom of the third. Padres now tied at the Cubs 2-2 top of the eighth. Texas won its fifth straight game.
9: A severe thunderstorm watch continues. Mainly cloudy skies tonight with a chance of severe storms. Lows dip down to about 70. South winds 8 to 15 miles per hour. Lots of sunshine tomorrow. Daytime highs approaching 92. Chance of thunderstorms tomorrow night. Lows around 74. Mainly cloudy skies expected. I'm weatherology meteorologist Laura Lockwood on West Point's 107.9 The Bull.

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1: I'm Jeff Axtell, back with you on the 107.9 The Bull Weather Center. A severe thunderstorm warning continues, remains in effect until 10 o'clock for southwestern Boone County. The hazard with this is 60-mile-per-hour wind gusts and quarter-sized hail. At 9:50, a severe thunderstorm was located 4 miles southwest of Primrose or 17 miles southwest of Albion, and the storm was moving to the northeast at 35 miles an hour. The impact with this is hail damage to vehicles expected, plus the expectation of wind damage to roofs, siding, and trees. Once again, this is a severe thunderstorm warning that continues and remains in effect until 10 o'clock for southwestern Boone County. Now, there has been a new severe thunderstorm warning issued until 10:45 for southwestern Boone County. That's been extended into a new severe thunderstorm warning. So there is now a severe thunderstorm warning in effect until 10:45 for southwestern Boone County. At 9:58, a severe thunderstorm was located near Primrose or 14 miles southwest of Albion, and the storm was moving northeast at 30 miles an hour. The hazard with this is 60-mile-per-hour wind gusts and half-dollar-sized hail, and the impact is hail damage to vehicles as expected. Also expect wind damage to roofs, siding, and trees. And this severe thunderstorm will be near Primrose at around 10:05. And once again, this is a severe thunderstorm warning in effect until 10:45, just been issued for southwestern Boone County. So that is the severe thunderstorm warning that we are following. It was just issued as an effect until 10:45. So once again, that's been issued for, and it's been extended into a new one for southwestern Boone County. The one expired in that was in effect until 10 o'clock, but there's a new one that's been issued until 10:45 for southwestern Boone County. So severe weather coverage on the poll is brought to you by the Glass Guy in Oakland, serving northeast Nebraska for over 30 years, and by AC Lightning Protection, where innovation is a solution. Once again, that will do it for this severe weather update on 107.9 The Bull. I'm Jeff Axtell from the KTIC Weather Center.
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The National Weather Service in Omaha has issued a severe thunderstorm warning for southwestern Madison County in northeastern Nebraska, northwestern Platte County in northeastern Nebraska, eastern Boone County in northeastern Nebraska, until 11 p.m. At 10:13 p.m., a severe thunderstorm was located over Albion, moving northeast at 45 miles per hour. Expected hazards include 60 miles per hour wind gusts and half-dollar size hail. This is a radar-indicated threat. Impact, hail damage to vehicles is expected. Expect wind damage to roofs, siding, and trees.

Western Platte and Eastern Boone counties, including the following locations, the Highway 14 and 56 Junction. For your protection, move to an interior room on the lowest floor of a building. Repeating, a severe thunderstorm warning has been issued until 11 p.m. for the following counties in Nebraska, Boone, Madison, and Platte.

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1: I'm Jeff Axtell, back with you in the 107.9 Full Weather Center. A severe thunderstorm warning has been issued until 11 o'clock for southwestern Madison, northwestern Platte, and eastern Boone counties. At 10:13, a severe thunderstorm was located over Albion and moving northeast at 45 miles an hour. The hazard with this is 60-mile-per-hour wind gusts and half-dollar-sized hail. The impact is hail damage to vehicles is expected. Also expect wind damage to roofs, siding, and trees. And this severe thunderstorm will remain over mainly rural areas of southwestern Madison, northwestern Platte, and eastern Boone counties, including the Highway 14 and 56 Junction. Once again, this is a severe thunderstorm warning that's been issued by the National Weather Service in Omaha for southwestern Madison, northwestern Platte, and eastern Boone counties. And once again, there is also a severe thunderstorm warning in effect until 10:45 for southwestern Boone County. At 9:58, a severe thunderstorm was located near Primrose or 14 miles southwest of Albion, and the storm was moving northeast at 30 miles an hour.

0: hour, 60 mph wind gusts, and half-dollar-sized hail. The hazard with that severe thunderstorm warning. The impact of hail damage to vehicles is expected. Also expect wind damage to roofs, siding, and trees. Once again, this is a severe thunderstorm warning in effect until 10:45 for southwestern Boone County. Severe weather coverage on the Bowl is brought to you by the Glass Guy in Oakland, serving northeast Nebraska for over 30 years, and by AC Lightning Protection, where innovation is a solution. And that will do it for this severe weather update on 107.9 The Bull. I'm Jeff Axtell from the KTIC Weather Center.
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6: Yet another thrilling game at the World Cup right now in this round of 32 that started yesterday with Canada scoring late to eliminate South Africa. Right now in the late game tonight in Guadalupe, Mexico, Morocco tied Netherlands 1-1 on a goal in the 91st minute. They're now in overtime. Paraguay in New England eliminated Germany on penalty kicks 4-3. The Germans missed three of their six PKs. Brazil trailed at halftime but came back to win on a goal in the 95th minute over Japan, 2-1. That game was in Houston. Mexico hosts Ecuador on Tuesday night. The next U.S. game is Wednesday night against Bosnia and Herzegovina in the Bay Area. The Memphis Grizzlies traded Ja Morant to Portland. In baseball this evening, the Padres at Cubs game is 2-2 in the bottom of the ninth. The Dodgers lead 5-3 at the A's, bottom of the fifth.
7: A severe thunderstorm watch continues. Mainly cloudy skies tonight with a chance of severe storms. Lows dip down to about 70. South winds 8 to 15 miles per hour. Lots of sunshine tomorrow. Daytime highs approaching 92. Chance of thunderstorms tomorrow night. Lows around 74. Mainly cloudy skies expected. I'm weatherology meteorologist Laura Lockwood on West Point's 107.9 The Bull.

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1: I'm Jeff Axel, back with you in the 107.9 The Bull Weather Center. A severe thunderstorm warning continues until 11 o'clock for southwestern Madison, northwestern Platte, and eastern Boone counties. At 10:13, a severe thunderstorm was located over in Albion and moving northeast at 45 miles an hour, 60 mile per hour wind gusts, and half hour sized hail. The hazard with that severe thunderstorm warning, the impact is hail damage to vehicles is expected. Also expect wind damage to roofs, siding, and trees. This severe thunderstorm will remain over mainly rural areas of southwestern Madison, northwestern Platte, and eastern Boone counties, including the Highway 14 and 56 Junction. Once again, this is a severe thunderstorm warning in effect until 11 o'clock for southwestern Madison, northwestern Platte, and eastern Boone counties. And once again, there is also a severe thunderstorm warning in effect until 10:45 for southwestern Boone County. At 9:58, a severe thunderstorm was located near Primrose, or 14 miles southwest of Albion, and the storm was moving northeast at 30 miles an hour, 60 mile per hour wind gusts, and half dollar sized hail. The hazard with that severe thunderstorm warning, the impact is hail damage to vehicles is expected. Also expect wind damage to roofs, siding, and trees. Once again, that is a severe thunderstorm warning in effect until 10:45 for southwestern Boone County. Severe weather coverage on the Bull is brought to you by the Glass Guy in Oakland, serving northeast Nebraska for over 30 years, and by AC Lightning Protection, where innovation is a solution. That will do it for this severe weather update on the Bull. I'm Jeff Axtell from the KTIC Weather Center.

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I'm weatherology meteorologist Derek Height with a significant weather update. A severe thunderstorm warning continues until 11 p.m. tonight for Platte, Madison, and Boone counties. Both large hail and straight-line winds are possible with this storm. Half-dollar size hail and winds up to 60 miles an hour are likely as it pushes northeast at 45 miles an hour. Once again, a severe thunderstorm warning continues until 11 p.m. tonight for Platte, Madison, and Boone counties. Remember, this storm has the potential for half-dollar size hail and wind gusts to 60 miles an hour. Stay tuned for additional updates. I'm meteorologist Derek Height. 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
1: I'm Jeff Axtell, back with you in the 107.9 the Bull Weather Center. Again, there is a severe thunderstorm warning in effect until 11 o'clock for southwestern Madison, northwestern Platte, and northeastern Boone counties. At 10:35, a severe thunderstorm was located 4 miles northeast of Newman Grove, or 16 miles northeast of Albany, and moving northeast at 40 miles an hour. 60 miles per hour wind gusts and quarter-sized hail. The hazard with that severe thunderstorm warning. The hazard is 60 miles per hour wind gusts and quarter-sized hail. The impact is hail damage to vehicles is expected. Also expect wind damage to roofs, siding, and trees. This severe thunderstorm will remain over mainly rural areas of southwestern Madison, northwestern Platte, and northeastern Boone counties. Once again, there is a severe thunderstorm warning in effect until 11 o'clock tonight for southwestern Madison, northwestern Platte, and northeastern Boone counties. Also, once again, there is a severe thunderstorm warning in effect until 10:45 for west central Boone County. At 10:37, a severe thunderstorm was located 7 miles northwest of Albany, and it was moving northeast at 35 miles an hour. The hazard with this is 60-mile-per-hour wind gusts and nickel-sized hail, and this severe thunderstorm will remain over mainly rural areas of west central Boone County. Once again, this is a severe thunderstorm warning in effect until 10:45 for west central Boone County. And now that severe thunderstorm warning has been allowed to expire as the storm was trumped the warning weakened below severe limits and no longer poses an immediate threat to life or property, and therefore that severe thunderstorm warning was allowed to be canceled. However, there is still once again one in effect until 11 o'clock for southwestern Madison, northwestern Platte, and northeastern Boone counties. Severe weather coverage on the Bull is brought to you by the Glass Guy in Oakland, serving northeast Nebraska for over 30 years, and by AC Lightning Protection, where innovation is a solution. That will do it for this severe weather update on 107.9 The Bull. I'm Jeff Axtell from the KTIC Weather Center.
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7: It's been an incredible day at the World Cup in the round of 32, and it's going to finish in penalty kicks in Guadalupe, Mexico. Morocco and Netherlands are tied 1-1. Morocco got the tying goal in the 91st minute. They're about to start the PKs. Paraguay on penalty kicks eliminated Germany 4-3 in New England, even though the Germans had outshot them 21-7. That game was tied 1-1 after overtime. The Germans missed 3 of their 6 penalty kicks, and they're out. Japan is out despite having a halftime lead against Brazil today. Brazil eventually got the winning goal in the 95th minute, 2-1 the final in Houston. The next U.S. game is Wednesday night. The Memphis Grizzlies traded Ja Morant to Portland for Jeremy Grant. In late-night baseball, the Dodgers lead 8-3 at the A's. Bottom of the 6th, Shohei Ohtani, a home run. Boston won its 5th game in a row. Texas won its 5th straight. Milwaukee beat Cincinnati.
8: A severe thunderstorm watch continues. Mainly cloudy skies expected tonight with a chance of thunderstorms. Lows dip down to about 70. Winds out of the south, 8 to 15 miles per hour. Lots of sunshine. Tomorrow is around 92. Mainly cloudy skies expected tomorrow night. Chance for storms, lows around 74. I'm weatherology meteorologist Laura Lockwood on West Point's 107.9 The Bull.
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1: I'm Jeff Axtell, back with you on the 107.9 The Bull Weather Center. The severe thunderstorm warning that was in effect until 11 o'clock for southwestern Madison, northwestern Platte, and west central Boone counties, east northeastern Boone County. That severe thunderstorm warning has been canceled. The storm, which prompted the warning, moved out of the warned area, therefore, that severe thunderstorm warning was allowed to be canceled. So, no current active severe thunderstorm warnings in the KTIC listening area, at least right now. 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That will do it for this severe weather update on 107.9 The Bull. I'm Jeff Axtell from the KTIC Weather Center.

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5: An incredible Monday at the World Cup. It finished up with Morocco's win on penalty kicks 3-2, eliminating Netherlands. Morocco had tied that game with a goal in the 91st minute, and it was tied 1-1 after overtime. Paraguay eliminated Germany on penalty kicks 4-3. The Germans missed three of their six PKs, including their first and their last. Brazil was trailing at halftime, but came back to eliminate Japan 2-1 on a goal in the 95th minute. Monday through Friday this week, three games per day. Mexico hosts Ecuador on Tuesday night. The next U.S. game is Wednesday night against Bosnia and Herzegovina in the Bay Area. The Memphis Grizzlies traded Ja Morant to Portland for Jeremy Grant and Chris Murray. Victor Hovland won the PGA event on the first playoff hole against Scottie Scheffler, who missed a four-foot putt in Connecticut. Baseball, Boston won its fifth straight. Texas won its fifth straight.
6: A severe thunderstorm watch continues. Mainly cloudy skies expected tonight with a chance of thunderstorms. Lows dip down to about 70. Winds out of the south, 8 to 15 miles per hour. Lots of sunshine tomorrow, highs around 92. Mainly cloudy skies expected tomorrow night. Chance for storms, lows around 74. I'm weatherology meteorologist Laura Lockwood on West Point's 107.9 The Bull.

boys, and they said, you know, all the others went and cashed out. We got the subdivision all mapped out. It'll sit right here on this land, and you could leave town a rich man. And he said, boys, whatever you're offering, it won't be enough.

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0: The National Weather Service in Omaha has issued a severe thunderstorm warning for Madison County in northeastern Nebraska, southwestern Pierce County in northeastern Nebraska, southeastern Antelope County in northeastern Nebraska, northeastern Boone County in northeastern Nebraska, until 12:30 a.m. At 11:43 p.m., severe thunderstorms were located along a line extending from 2 miles east of Oakdale to 6 miles southwest of Tilden, moving northeast at 25 miles per hour. Expected hazards include 60 miles per hour wind gusts and quarter-size hail. This is a radar-indicated threat. Impact, hail damage to vehicles is expected. Expect wind damage to roofs, siding, and trees. Severe thunderstorms will be near Tilden around 11:50 p.m. Meadow Grove around 11:55 p.m. For your protection, move to an interior room on the lowest floor of a building. Torrential rainfall is occurring with these storms and may lead to flash flooding. Do not drive your vehicle through flooded roadways. Repeating, a severe thunderstorm warning has been issued until 12:30 a.m. Tuesday for the following counties in Nebraska: Antelope, Boone, Madison, and Pierce.
1: Has the potential for both large hail and strong straight-line winds. Hail the size of quarters and winds up to 60 miles an hour are likely as it pushes northeast at around 25 miles an hour. For your safety, stay inside and away from windows until the storm passes. Large hail and strong winds can easily shatter glass, causing injury. If you're caught outside, take shelter in a sturdy building or a hardtop car. Take shelter now. Once again, a severe thunderstorm warning continues for Antelope, Pierce, Boone, and Madison counties until 12:30 a.m. tonight. Remember, this cluster of storms has the potential for quarter-size hail, and winds up to 60 miles an hour are likely. Stay tuned for additional updates. I'm meteorologist Derek Height. 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
10: Germany is out of the World Cup, losing in the round of 32 on penalty kicks, 4-3 to Paraguay. Germany outshot them in the game, 21-7, but it was tied 1-1 after overtime. Morocco tied its game against Netherlands with a goal in the 91st minute. That one wound up tied 1-1 after overtime. Morocco advances on penalty kicks, 3-2. Brazil was trailing at the half and came back to beat Japan 2-1 on a goal in the 95th. 20th minute. The Memphis Grizzlies traded Ja Morant to Portland for Jeremy Grant. To Major League Baseball, Detroit sent the Yankees to a fifth straight loss, 7-3. Winner Casey Mize, 10 strikeouts in 7 scoreless innings. Boston won its fifth in a row. Texas won its fifth straight. Late night wins for Seattle and the Dodgers. The Cubs got a run bottom of the ninth to edge the Padres 3-2. Milwaukee hit a 2-run homer in the eighth, beat the Reds 5-3.
6: A severe thunderstorm watch continues. Mainly cloudy skies expected tonight with a chance of thunderstorms. Lows dip down to about 70. Winds out of the south, 8 to 15 miles per hour. Lots of sunshine. Tomorrow, highs around 92. Mainly cloudy skies expected tomorrow night. Chance for storms, lows around 74. I'm weatherology meteorologist Laura Lockwood on West Point's 107.9 The Bull.

The National Weather Service in Omaha has issued a severe thunderstorm warning for Madison County in northeastern Nebraska, southeastern Pierce County in northeastern Nebraska, until 12:45 a.m. At 11:58 p.m., severe thunderstorms were located along a line extending from 7 miles east of Meadow Grove to 3 miles east of Battle Creek to 7 miles northwest of Madison to 8 miles northeast of Newman Grove, moving east at 55 miles per hour. Expected hazards include 70 miles per hour wind gusts and quarter-size hail. Severe weather has been reported by the public. Impact, hail damage to vehicles is expected. Expect considerable tree damage. Wind damage is also likely to mobile homes, roofs, and outbuildings. Severe thunderstorms will be near Norfolk, Madison, and Hayter around 12:05 a.m. For your protection, move to an interior room on the lowest floor of a building. Torrential rainfall is occurring with these storms and may lead to flash flooding. Do not drive your vehicle through flooded roadways. Repeating, a severe thunderstorm warning has been issued until 12:45 a.m. Tuesday for the following counties in Nebraska, Madison, and Pierce.

I'm weatherology meteorologist Derek Height with a significant weather update. A severe thunderstorm watch continues until 4 a.m. early tomorrow morning. A severe thunderstorm watch means that conditions are favorable for the development of severe thunderstorms over the next several hours. Some of these storms may produce large hail and strong, damaging straight-line winds. Although tornadic development can't be ruled out, damaging hail and strong winds are likely to be the primary threat with developing storms. Storms can pop up quickly, so stay up to date on rapidly changing weather conditions and be prepared to take action if warnings are issued. A severe thunderstorm watch continues until 4 a.m. early tomorrow morning. Stay tuned for additional updates. I'm meteorologist Derek Height. Severe weather coverage is brought to you by The Glass Guy in Oakland, Nebraska, serving Northeast Nebraska for over 30 years, and AC Lightning Protection, where innovation is a solution. I'm weatherology meteorologist Derek Height with a significant weather update. A severe thunderstorm warning continues until 12:30 a.m. tonight for Antelope, Pierce, Boone, and Madison counties. This line of storms will bring with it the threat for both large hail and straight-line damaging winds. Quarter-size hail and winds up to 60 miles an hour are likely as it moves northeast at around 25 miles an hour. Stay tuned for additional updates. I'm meteorologist Derek Height. Severe weather coverage is brought to you by The Glass Guy in Oakland, Nebraska, serving Northeast Nebraska for over 30 years, and AC Lightning Protection, where innovation is a solution.

0: I'm weatherology meteorologist Derek Height with a significant weather update. Severe thunderstorm warnings continue across our listening area tonight. First, a severe thunderstorm warning continues until 12:45 a.m. tonight for Madison and Pierce counties. This array of storms has the potential for both large hail and strong straight-line winds. Quarter-size hail and winds up to 70 miles an hour are likely as it moves east at about 55 miles an hour. Another severe thunderstorm warning continues until 12:45 a.m. tonight for Wayne, Stanton, and Cumming counties. This line of storms will bring with it the threat for both large hail and straight-line damaging winds. Hail the size of quarters and winds up to 70 miles an hour are likely as it moves east at around 55 miles an hour. Stay tuned for additional updates. I'm meteorologist Derek Height. 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
1: 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Nebraska.

The National Weather Service in Omaha has issued a severe thunderstorm warning for northwestern Wayne County in northeastern Nebraska, east central Pierce County in northeastern Nebraska, southeastern Cedar County in northeastern Nebraska, until 1 a.m. At 12:20 a.m., a severe thunderstorm was located 6 miles north of Hoskins, or 12 miles north of Norfolk, moving northeast at 35 miles per hour. Expected hazards include 70 miles per hour wind gusts and ping pong ball size hail. Source: the storm has a history of 1.5 inches hail and 70 miles per hour winds. Impact: people and animals outdoors will be injured. Expect hail damage to roofs, siding, windows, and vehicles. Expect considerable tree damage. Wind damage is also likely to mobile homes, roofs, and outbuildings. This severe thunderstorm will be near Carroll around 12:30 a.m. For your protection, move to an interior room on the lowest floor of a building. Torrential rainfall is occurring with this storm and may lead to flash flooding. Do not drive your vehicle through flooded roadways. Repeating, a severe thunderstorm warning has been issued until 1 a.m. for the following counties in Nebraska: Cedar, Pierce, and Wayne.

0: I'm weatherology meteorologist Derek Height with a significant weather update. A new severe thunderstorm warning has been issued for sections of Wayne, Pierce, and Cedar counties until 1 a.m. this morning. The storm has the potential for both large hail and strong straight-line winds. Ping-pong ball-size hail and winds up to 70 miles an hour are likely as it moves northeast at about 35 miles an hour. Stay tuned for additional updates. I'm meteorologist Derek Height. 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

0: I'm weatherology meteorologist Derek Hite with a significant weather update. A severe thunderstorm watch continues until 4 a.m. this morning. A severe thunderstorm watch means that conditions are favorable for the development of severe thunderstorms over the next several hours. Some of these storms may produce large hail and strong, damaging straight-line winds. Although tornadic development can't be ruled out, damaging hail and strong winds are likely to be the primary threat with developing storms. Storms can pop up quickly, so stay up to date on rapidly changing weather conditions and be prepared to take action if warnings are issued. A severe thunderstorm watch continues until 4 a.m. this morning. Stay tuned for additional updates. I'm meteorologist Derek Hite. 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
5: A severe thunderstorm watch remains in effect. Mainly cloudy overnight with a chance for storms. Lows around 70. South winds 8 to 15 miles per hour. Lots of sunshine. Tuesday highs around 92. Slight chance for storms. Tuesday night lows dip down to about 74. Mainly cloudy. I'm weatherology meteorologist Laura Lockwood on West Point's 107.9 The Bull.
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The National Weather Service in Omaha has issued a severe thunderstorm warning for northern Cumming County in northeastern Nebraska, southeastern Wayne County in northeastern Nebraska, Thurston County in northeastern Nebraska, northeastern Stanton County in northeastern Nebraska, until 1:30 a.m. At 12:39 a.m., severe thunderstorms were located along a line extending from near Dixon in Dixon County to 8 miles west of Pender to 2 miles north of Wisner, moving east at 50 miles per hour. Expected hazards include 2-inch hail and 70 miles per hour wind gusts. Severe weather has been reported by the public. This storm has a history of producing winds of 60 to 70 miles per hour along with 2-inch hail. Impact, people and animals outdoors will be injured. Expect hail damage to roofs, siding, windows, and vehicles. Expect considerable tree damage. Wind damage is also likely to mobile homes, roofs, and outbuildings. Severe thunderstorms will be near Wakefield, Pender, Emerson, and Thurston around 12:45 a.m. Other locations in the path of these severe thunderstorms include Wallfield, Winnebago, and Macy. These storms are producing destructive winds and large damaging hail. Seek shelter now inside a sturdy structure and stay away from windows. Torrential rainfall is occurring with these storms and may lead to flash flooding. Do not drive your vehicle through flooded roadways. Repeating, a severe thunderstorm warning has been issued until 01:30 a.m. for the following counties in Nebraska, Cumming, Stanton, Thurston, and Wayne.

let me tell you, she was the prettiest thing I'd ever seen in a pair of boots. Well, she walked right up to me, handed me a beer, gave me a look like, let's get out of here.

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The National Weather Service in Sioux Falls has issued a severe thunderstorm warning for northwestern Woodbury County, southwestern Sioux County in northwestern Iowa, Plymouth County in northwestern Iowa, Dakota County in northeastern Nebraska, northeastern Dixon County in northeastern Nebraska, southeastern Clay County in southeastern South Dakota, Union County in southeastern South Dakota, until 2 a.m. At 1:13 a.m., severe thunderstorms were located along a line extending from Newcastle to Ponkatoo near Homer, moving northeast at 50 miles per hour. Expected hazards include 70 miles per hour wind gusts and quarter-size hail. This is a radar-indicated threat. Impact, hail damage to vehicles is expected. Expect considerable tree damage. Wind damage is also likely to mobile homes, roofs, and outbuildings. Severe thunderstorms will be near Sioux City, South Sioux City, Sergeant Bluff, North Sioux City, Elk Point, Dakota City, Jefferson, Jackson in Dakota County, and Ponca State Park around 1:20 a.m. Akron around 1:30 a.m. Hinton around 1:35 a.m. Merrill around 1:40 a.m. Lamars, Hawarden, and Craig around 1:45 a.m.

a warden, and Craig around 1:45 a.m. Other locations impacted by these severe thunderstorms include Chatsworth, Brunsville, Waterbury, Westfield, and Winnebago Reservation. For your protection, move to an interior room on the lowest floor of a building. To report severe weather, contact your nearest law enforcement agency. They will send a report to the National Weather Service office in Sioux Falls. Torrential rainfall is occurring with these storms and may lead to flash flooding. Do not drive your vehicle through flooded roadways.

I'm weatherology meteorologist Derek Height with a significant weather update. Severe thunderstorm warnings continue across our listening area early this morning. To start, a severe thunderstorm warning continues for portions of Cumming and Thurston counties until 1:30 a.m. this morning. This batch of storms has the potential for both large hail and strong straight-line winds. Quarter-size hail and winds up to 60 miles an hour are likely as it moves east at about 40 miles an hour. An additional severe thunderstorm warning continues for parts of Dixon and Dakota counties until 1:30 a.m. this morning. This array of storms has the potential for both large hail and strong straight-line winds. Half-dollar size hail and winds up to 70 miles an hour are likely as it moves northeast at 45 miles an hour. Stay tuned for additional updates. I'm meteorologist Derek Height. 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
3: A severe thunderstorm watch remains in effect. Mainly cloudy overnight with a chance for storms. Lows around 70. South winds 8 to 15 miles per hour. Lots of sunshine. Tuesday highs around 92. Slight chance for storms. Tuesday night will dip down to about 74. Mainly cloudy. I'm weatherology meteorologist Laura Lockwood on West Point's 107.9 The Bull.
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The National Weather Service in Omaha has issued a severe thunderstorm warning for Pierce County in northeastern Nebraska, East Central Antelope County in northeastern Nebraska, until 2:30 a.m. At 1:43 a.m., a severe thunderstorm was located 10 miles north of Tilden, or 13 miles east of Keneally, moving northeast at 50 miles per hour. Expected hazards include 60 miles per hour wind gusts and quarter-size hail. This is a radar-indicated threat. Impact, hail damage to vehicles is expected. Expect wind damage to roofs, siding, and trees. Locations impacted include Randolph. For your protection, move to an interior room on the lowest floor of a building. Torrential rainfall is occurring with this storm and may lead to flash flooding. Do not drive your vehicle through flooded roadways. Repeating, a severe thunderstorm warning has been issued until 02:30 a.m. for the following counties in Nebraska, Antelope, and Pierce.

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I'm weatherology meteorologist Derek Height with a significant weather update. A severe thunderstorm warning continues until 2:30 a.m. this morning for Antelope and Pierce counties. The storm has the potential for both large hail and strong straight-line winds. Quarter-size hail and winds up to 60 miles an hour are likely as it moves northeast at about 50 miles an hour. Once again, a severe thunderstorm warning continues until 2:30 a.m. this morning for Antelope and Pierce counties. Remember, this storm has the potential for hail the size of quarters and winds up to 60 miles an hour are likely. Stay tuned for additional updates. I'm meteorologist Derek Height. 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
4: A severe thunderstorm watch continues until 4 a.m. this morning. Slight chance for storms overnight, otherwise partly cloudy skies. Lows dip down to about 70. Southeast winds 5 to 10 miles per hour. Daytime highs approaching 92. Tuesday, lots of sunshine. Slight chance of thunderstorms Tuesday night, 74. I'm weatherology meteorologist Laura Lockwood on West Point's 107.9 The Bull.
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5: We're a mile north of Beamer here, and looks like we got about 90 hundreds.
6: The left lane going south on Highway 9 out of Pender is blocked.
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11: Slight chance for storms overnight, otherwise partly cloudy skies. Will level off around 70. Southeasterly winds 5 to 10 miles per hour. Highs level off around 92. Tuesday, mainly sunny skies. Slight chance of thunderstorms Tuesday night. Will level off around 74. Mainly cloudy skies expected. I'm weatherology meteorologist Laura Lockwood on West Point's 107.9 The Bull.
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8: Lows dip down to about 70 overnight under partly cloudy skies, southeasterly winds 5 to 10 miles an hour. Mainly sunny skies Tuesday, 92. Slight chance for storms Tuesday night, 74. Temperatures a bit above average Wednesday and Thursday, with highs from the upper 80s to the low 90s. Storms possible both days. I'm weatherology meteorologist Megan Mulford on West Point's 107.9 The Bull.
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7: Daytime highs approaching 92. Today, under mainly clear skies, southwesterly winds 5 to 10 miles an hour. Lows around 74. Tonight, slight chance of thunderstorms. Highs around 91. Tomorrow, slight chance of thunderstorms. Slight chance of thunderstorms. Thursday, highs level off around 90. 91, sunshine mixed with clouds at times. Friday. I'm weatherology meteorologist Megan Mulford on West Point's 107.9 The Bull.
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1: I'm Connie Green in the KTIC News Center, which is sponsored by TNT Coins in Fremont, buying and appraising coins, jewelry, silver, and collectibles. A 14-year-old girl was involved in a one-vehicle rollover accident in Stanton County, about 6 miles north of Stanton on Ridge Road, just before 6 a.m. yesterday morning. The girl was southbound when she lost control of her vehicle on a gravel road and entered the east ditch and rolled onto its top. The girl was trapped inside the vehicle before being assisted and taken to Faith Regional Health Services by Norfolk Fire and Rescue with non-life-threatening injuries. The girl was wearing a seatbelt, but the vehicle is a total loss. The Stanton County Sheriff's Office responded to the scene and say speed and driver inexperience were contributing causes. The girl was on her way to a school weights program. A special meeting of the Blair City Council this evening in its fifth Tuesday series. The upcoming year's fiscal budget and listing the funding priorities for that same time frame is the only agenda item. Those special fifth Tuesday meetings are generally for discussion and presentations and usually do not involve voting on any particular issue. The University of Nebraska Board of Regents unanimously approved amended and restated bylaws and articles of incorporation for Nebraska Medicine during a special meeting yesterday. The actions provide for a temporary governance structure effective July 1st through September 30th, while the regents work with the Omaha Community Foundation to finalize articles and bylaws that would recognize the Omaha Community Foundation as a governing member of Nebraska Medicine. During the next 3 months, the university and the foundation will have equal numbers of voting representatives on Nebraska Medicine's board of directors. Four-time Academy of Country Music Award winner Cole Swindell will perform a post-game concert September 19th at Memorial Stadium following Nebraska's Ag Day home football game against North Dakota. The concert will begin approximately 30 minutes after the conclusion of the game and is included with a valid game ticket. Field passes for the post-game concert will be sold beginning in July, and only fans who have purchased a ticket to the football game will be eligible to purchase a concert field pass. Kickoff for the game is scheduled for 6:15 p.m. Those are the latest stories from the KTIC News Center.
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3: Daytime highs approaching 92. Today, under mainly clear skies, southwesterly winds 5 to 10 miles an hour. Lows around 74. Tonight, slight chance of thunderstorms. Highs around 91. Tomorrow, slight chance of thunderstorms. Slight chance of thunderstorms. Thursday, highs level off around 90. 91, sunshine mixed with clouds at times. Friday. I'm weatherology meteorologist Megan Mulford on West Point's 107.9 The Bull.
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4: Good Tuesday morning to you. It's 6:05 and 72 degrees. Three in a row to kick off the hour from Little Big Town. Cody Johnson and Ronnie Millsap. Good morning.

0: The legendary Ronnie Millsap, country's all-time hits on 107.9 The Bull. Good morning to you on this Tuesday. I'm Joel Janacek in for Doug Anderson on the Bull Morning Stampede. It is 6:17 and currently 72 degrees. Thanks for being with us this morning as we broadcast live from the Deers Ford Lincoln Studios. Gonna be another warm one today. Highs in the lower to mid 90s. Another chance of showers and thunderstorms tonight. And kind of hot and a chance of showers and thunderstorms throughout the rest of the week. So be interesting to see what Mother Nature has in store for us. Of course, we'll have a bullseye weather forecast coming up a little bit later on in the hour. We have a pretty jam-packed show for you today. We're going to give away some gift cards for fireworks. We're going to give away concert tickets to the upcoming Madison County Fair concert, plus all the usual stuff like birthdays and anniversaries, initial response, and all that good stuff. And a little bit different lineup today. Doug Anderson is on assignment, so you're going to get me until noon today, and then J.D. Gibbs coming in a couple hours earlier at noon. So that is what we have in store for you. On the way next, Fox Sports. Right now, it's a local look at sports with yours truly on The Bull.
1: More of Nebraska's best country warming up in the bullpen. 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
0: I'm Joel Janacek. In the Ralph Bishop League Juniors Legion Baseball Tournament from Monday in the South Division, it was Pender over Stanton 10-2, and West Point beat Hooper Scribner 12-5. From the North Division, Hardington blanked Plainview 7-0, and Wayne got by Crofton 3-0. Nebraska's Axelina Johansson was one of three track and field athletes across the NCAA that was named a finalist for the 2026 Bowerman Award. The Bowerman, presented by the U.S. Track and Field and Cross Country Coaches Association, is the highest track and field accolade given annually to the most outstanding college male and female athletes. Johansson was crowned the NCAA Indoor and Outdoor Shot Put Champion this season, breaking the indoor collegiate record an outdoor championship meet record along the way. The senior also owns both the indoor and outdoor school records, as well as the Swedish national record. Fan voting will begin today at 3 o'clock and run through July 2nd. The Bowerman winners will be announced on December 17th at the U.S. Track and Field and Cross Country Coaches Association Convention in Grapevine, Texas. The Nebraska men's basketball team is in its third week of summer workouts. Head coach Fred Hoiberg met with the media yesterday and talked about how things were going so far.
2: A team that has a similar mindset, I think, to last year's group. We're still, I think, in, you know, feeling each other out as far as who's going to be the leader, who is going to be the guy that brings the group together in adversity, in adverse times. And those are always things that you have early in the season that

0: Kentucky is a very vocal, loud, lead by example guy. Kale's doing a great job with it as a returner that knows the system. And then we're just still trying to figure each other out.
1: The Huskers will open the 2026 and 27 campaign with a home exhibition against St. Louis on October 9th. Nebraska football running back Makai Nelson was arrested on Monday in Key West, Florida. Nelson was taken to a nearby jail and booked with a felony aggravated battery charge. Nebraska has not yet commented on the matter. Nelson played in 12 games last season for the Huskers, earning one start. He ran for 147 yards and two touchdowns on the year on 27 carries. The Ralph Bishop League Seniors Legion Baseball Tournament continues tonight. Games in the South Division in West Point. It's Pender versus Lakeview at 5:30, followed by West Point versus Arlington at 8 p.m. In the North Division in Hardington, it's Hardington versus Wakefield at 5:30, followed by Wayne versus Plainview. The Omaha Storm Chasers host the Indianapolis Indians tonight. The Storm Chasers come in at 36-44 on the season. First pitch is 7:05 p.m. at Warner Park. The Sioux City Explorers are on the road at the Sioux Falls Canaries tonight. The Explorers are 19-21 on the season. First pitch is 6:35 p.m. For KTIC Sports, I'm Joel Janacek.
2: From the Fox Sports Studios in Los Angeles, here's Steve DeSager.
3: An incredible Monday at the World Cup. It finished up with Morocco's win on penalty kicks 3-2, eliminating Netherlands. Morocco had tied that game with a goal in the 91st minute, and it was tied 1-1 after overtime. Paraguay eliminated Germany on penalty kicks 4-3. The Germans missed three of their six PKs, including their first and their last. Brazil was trailing at halftime, but came back to eliminate Japan 2-1 on a goal in the 95th minute. Monday through Friday this week, three games per day. Mexico hosts Ecuador on Tuesday night. The next U.S. game is Wednesday night against Bosnia and Herzegovina in the Bay Area. The Memphis Grizzlies traded Ja Morant to Portland for Jeremy Grant and Chris Murray. Victor Hovland won the PGA event on the first playoff hole against Scottie Scheffler, who missed a four-foot putt in Connecticut. Baseball, Boston won its fifth straight. Texas won its fifth straight.
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0: The love of my life, Miss Shania Twain, Nebraska's best country, 107.9 The Bull. It is 6:32 and 72 degrees on this Tuesday morning. Thank you very much for being here. I'm Juliana, checking for Doug Anderson on the Bull Morning Stampede. Well, can you believe that tomorrow is July already? How crazy is that? Tomorrow is July. The 4th of July is this weekend, which seems absolutely insane. And then it's like, what, 6 weeks till the school year? Sorry, I know I'm not supposed to talk about that. But yeah, absolutely crazy this summer, man. Summer just flying by. Tell you what, coming up in about 10 or 15 minutes, we'll give away some gift cards for fireworks. How does that sound? We'll give away some Wolfie's Fireworks gift cards in about 10 minutes or so. Right now, time for news headlines on the Bull. We'll hand it off to Connie Green.
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2: I'm Connie Green in the KTIC News Center, which is sponsored by TNT Coins in Fremont. A 14-year-old girl was involved in a one-vehicle rollover accident in Stanton County, about 6 miles north of Stanton on Ridge Road, just before 6 a.m. yesterday morning. Four-time Academy of Country Music Award winner Cole Swindell will perform a post-game concert September 19th at Memorial Stadium following Nebraska's Ag Day home football game against North Dakota. A Table Grace food truck will be in tomorrow, 5 to 7 p.m. at Trinity Church in West Point. Music with food will be from 5 to 6:30. Worship with communion at 6:30 will be led by Table Grace Ministries. Those are the latest stories from the KTIC News Center.
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9: Save big money at Menards. highs approaching 92. Today, under mainly clear skies, southwesterly winds, 5 to 10 miles an hour. Lows around 74. Tonight, slight chance of thunderstorms. Highs around 91. Tomorrow, slight chance of thunderstorms. Slight chance of thunderstorms. Thursday, highs level off around 90. 91, sunshine mixed with clouds at times. Friday. I'm weatherology meteorologist Megan Mulford on West Point's 107.9 The Bull.
0: Thank you very much, Megan. 637 and 72 degrees. 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
11: Grain futures ended the day sharply lower yesterday. However, we are mixed here in the overnight session. Chad Moyer with you and a recap of the ag markets. Let's go to the overnight session in the ECBOT here this morning. July corn is up a half, 402 and a half. September down a quarter, December down a half. July soybeans are down a quarter to 1108 and a half. August down 1 3/4. November down 2 cents. July bean oil down 9. July soybean meal is down $1 a ton. July Kansas City wheat last trade 2 1/2 higher, 602 and a half. September is up a half. December is up a penny. Well, yesterday at the it was kind of a softer day. Corn and soybeans suffered double-digit losses. Traders remained unconcerned about crop progress in June. USDA did drop the weekly corn and soybean ratings compared to a week ago. July weather is less threatening, though. Additionally, product markets were weaker for the soybeans yesterday. Traders will be focused on the release of the acreage report quarterly grain stocks today. The reports have the potential to be market movers, moving prices 20 to 35 cents over the last 5 years. The crude oil market tracing back, kind of trading back and forth amid headlines about uncertainty surrounding U.S.-Iran peace talks. Reportedly, peace talks will continue and resume here today. USDA did announce a fresh sale of soybeans, 136,000 metric tons, to unknown destinations in the upcoming new crop marketing year. Analysts are expecting USDA today to print a record large corn stocks estimate and the largest soybean stocks estimate since 2020. Overnight in crude oil, August crude oil is up 35 cents, 71.10. Again, at last check in the grains, you got corn trading either side of unchanged. Soybeans are down 1 to 2. Wheat in Kansas City is 1 to 3 higher. Livestock futures yesterday in the mercantile lower for the most part. Cattle and hogs. August live cattle 225 down, 243.57. October down a buck 82 and December down 155. August feeder cattle 237 down, 367.47. September down 192 and October down 167. July lean hogs were up 90 at 93.82. August up 70, but the rest of it down. October was down 42. Also on the Merck milk futures yesterday, you had July Class 3 milk was down 3 cents, 15.69. August was up 2, September up 13. Cash cattle country, pretty quiet day yesterday. Cash trade pretty much at a standstill. No bids, no asking prices. A little bit of trade in Texas at 258, about 550 head traded hands at that level. Last week's total cash trade, 58,800. 13,800 of that total was confirmed for deferred delivery, 15 to 30 days out. Nebraska's total from last week, 19,900. Iowa, 18,400. Beef cutouts yesterday, choice was up 41. Selects up 260. Hog trade, not enough data for a print. Iowa, Minnesota. Carcass value 229 higher at the terminals. Barrels and gilts 63. Sows 44 to 50. Chad Moyer reporting.
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14: 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Edgar made a career in commodity trading and grain merchandising. But friends say what made Edgar special was how he used these experiences to directly serve producers. He invested in young people and underserved communities, including his work in founding the Kansas Black Farmers Association. 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
0: 642, 72 degrees, little Kentucky head unders for us. 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

0: Beaming up the country hits with Scotty, Nebraska's best country, 107.9 The Bull. 6:49 on our Tuesday morning. It is currently 72 degrees. 4th of July right around the corner. Can't believe we're saying that. Can't believe tomorrow is July already. Where the heck did June go, man? Holy cow. Just absolutely can't believe that. Of course, a big part of celebrating the 4th of July is with some fireworks. And I tell you what, we have some $25 gift cards to Wolfie's Fireworks to give away. Of course, Wolfie's Fireworks right here in West Point, right behind Pizza Hut in West Point. We have these gift cards here at the station. So if you win, we ask that you just stop by the radio station and pick them up from us. 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Really not enough time to get them in the mail to you in order to be used by the 4th of July. But if you'd like a $25 gift card to Wolfie's Fireworks in West Point, just give us a call, 372-9191.
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0: 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All right, all of our Wolfie's Fireworks gift cards are given away. Those went fast, holy cow. A little bit later on in the show, maybe next hour or in the 8 o'clock hour, we'll give away some Madison County Fair concert tickets, too. Right now, Chris Lane on the ball. Just

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1: I'm Connie Green in the KTIC News Center, which is sponsored by TNT Coins in Fremont. Turn forgotten coins and jewelry into cash with TNT Coins in Fremont. The Omaha man accused of plotting to attack the White House earlier this month made his first appearance yesterday at federal court in Lincoln. 31-year-old Abraham Alvarez, prosecutors say there is enough evidence to justify keeping Alvarez in custody. Defense attorneys say that the client has a clean record and never actually took part in the plot. Prosecutors cited messages between Alvarez and other co-conspirators and that Alvarez met one of the other co-conspirators in Omaha and traded weapons. The judge in the matter ordered that Alvarez stay in custody. Four-time Academy of Country Music Award winner Cole Swindell is performing a post-game concert September 19th at Memorial Stadium following Nebraska's Ag Day home football game against North Dakota. The concert will begin approximately 30 minutes after the conclusion of the game and is included with a valid game ticket. Field passes for the post-game concert will be sold beginning in July, and only fans who have purchased a ticket to the football game will be eligible to purchase a concert field pass. Kickoff for the game is scheduled for 6:15 p.m. A special meeting of the Blair City Council tonight in its fifth Tuesday series. The upcoming year's fiscal budget and listing funding priorities for the same time frame, the only agenda item. Those special Fifth Tuesday meetings are generally for discussion and presentations and usually do not involve voting on any particular issue. The University of Nebraska Board of Regents unanimously approved amended and restated bylaws and articles of incorporation for Nebraska Medicine during a special meeting on Monday. The actions provide for a temporary governance structure effective July 1st through September 30th, while the regents work with the Omaha Community Foundation to finalize articles and bylaws that would recognize Omaha Community Foundation as a governing member of Nebraska Medicine. During the next 3 months, the university and the foundation will have equal numbers of voting representatives on Nebraska Medicine's board of directors. Six veterans are expected to arrive in Battle Creek this Friday, part of a 3,700-mile journey across the Great American Rail Trail. They left Washington, D.C. May 21st on an outdoor therapy program that helps veterans transition away from wartime experiences. They will stop in northeast Nebraska and visit Norfolk for a special semi-quincentennial celebration at Norfolk's annual Freedom Fest. There will be a Table Grace food truck Wednesday, 5 to 7 at Trinity Church in West Point. Music and food starts at 5. The worship with communion at 6:30 will be led by Table Grace Ministries. There will be a few tables and chairs set up, or you can bring a lawn chair or blanket. Those are the latest stories from the KTIC News Center.
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6: Daytime highs approaching 92. Today, under mainly clear skies, southwesterly winds 5 to 10 miles an hour. Lows around 74. Tonight, slight chance of thunderstorms. Highs around 91. Tomorrow, slight chance of thunderstorms. Slight chance of thunderstorms. Thursday, highs level off around 90. 91, sunshine mixed with clouds at times. Friday, I'm weatherology meteorologist Megan Mulford on West Point's 107.9 The Bull.
0: Kicking off another hour of Nebraska's Best Country. 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
2: 705, 73 degrees. King George here to kick off the 7 o'clock hour. Good morning.

0: Those velvety smooth vocals of Randy Travis, Nebraska's best country, 107.9, the Bullet Country's all-time hits. And a good Tuesday morning to you again, my friends. I'm Joel Janacek in for Doug Anderson of the Bull Morning Stampede. It is 7:14 and 73 degrees as we broadcast this morning from the Deers Ford Lincoln Studios. 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We'll play Initial Response at 7:50. Today's jackpot will be $32.37. Also, we'll let you know, coming up later today, we'll be playing the Fremont Builder Supply High-Low game. That's coming up at 1:30 this afternoon. And still trying to give away some money for that. So just trying to give away as much stuff as possible. And I think, I don't know if we'll get to it this hour, but maybe next hour we'll give away some tickets to the Madison County Fair concert. We have tickets for both the Sawyer Brown Show and the Old 60 Show. So be listening for your chance to win some tickets to the Madison County Fair concert as well. But first, we should probably get to some sports. Fox Sports is next after local sports on the Bull. Good morning.
1: More of Nebraska's best country warming up in the bullpen. 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
0: I'm Joel Janacek. In the Ralph Bishop League Juniors Legion Baseball Tournament from Monday in the South Division, it was Pender over Stanton 10-2, and West Point beat Hooper Scribner 12-5. From the North Division, Hardington blanked Plainview 7-0, and Wayne got by Crofton 3-0. Nebraska's Axelina Johansson was one of three track and field athletes across the NCAA that was named a finalist for the 2026 Bowerman Award. The Bowerman, presented by the U.S. Track and Field and Cross Country Coaches Association, is the highest track and field accolade given annually to the most outstanding college male and female athletes. Johansson was crowned the NCAA Indoor and Outdoor Shot Put Champion this season, breaking the indoor collegiate record an outdoor championship meet record along the way. The senior also owns both the indoor and outdoor school records, as well as the Swedish national record. Fan voting will begin today at 3 o'clock and run through July 2nd. The Bowerman winners will be announced on December 17th at the U.S. Track and Field and Cross Country Coaches Association Convention in Grapevine, Texas. The Nebraska men's basketball team is in its third week of summer workouts. Head coach Fred Hoiberg met with the media yesterday and talked about how things were going so far.
2: A team that has a similar mindset, I think, to last year's group. We're still, I think, feeling each other out as far as who's going to be the leader, who is going to be the guy that brings the group together in adversity, in adverse times. And those are always things that you have early in the season that you're really, one thing I know, Bowden Koepke is a very vocal, loud, lead by example guy. Kale's doing a great job with it as a returner that knows the system. And then we're just still trying to figure each other out.
0: The Huskers will open the 2026 and 27 campaign with a home exhibition against St. Louis on October 9th. Nebraska football running back Makai Nelson was arrested on Monday in Key West, Florida. Nelson was taken to a nearby jail and booked with a felony aggravated battery charge. Nebraska has not yet commented on the matter. Nelson played in 12 games last season for the Huskers, earning one start. He ran for 147 yards and two touchdowns on the year on 27 carries. The Ralph Bishop League Seniors Legion Baseball Tournament continues tonight. Games in the South Division in West Point. It's Pender versus Lakeview at 5:30, followed by West Point versus Arlington at 8 p.m. In the North Division in Hardington, it's Hardington versus Wakefield at 5:30, followed by Wayne versus Plainview. The Omaha Storm Chasers host the Indianapolis Indians tonight. The Storm Chasers come in at 36-44 on the season. First pitch is 7:05 p.m. at Warner Park. The Sioux City Explorers are on the road at the Sioux Falls Canaries tonight. The Explorers are 19-21 on the season. First pitch is 6:35 p.m. For KTIC Sports, I'm Joel Janacek.
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3: An incredible Monday at the World Cup. It finished up with Morocco's win on penalty kicks 3-2, eliminating Netherlands. Morocco had tied that game with a goal in the 91st minute, and it was tied 1-1 after overtime. Paraguay eliminated Germany on penalty kicks 4-3. The Germans missed three of their six PKs, including their first and their last. Brazil was trailing at halftime, but came back to eliminate Japan 2-1 on a goal in the 95th minute. Monday through Friday this week, three games per day. Mexico hosts Ecuador on Tuesday night. The next U.S. game is Wednesday night against Bosnia and Herzegovina in the Bay Area. The Memphis Grizzlies traded Ja Morant to Portland for Jeremy Grant and Chris Murray. Victor Hovland won the PGA event on the first playoff hole against Scottie Scheffler, who missed a four-foot putt in Connecticut. Baseball, Boston won its fifth straight. Texas won its fifth straight.
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1: We're a mile north of Beamer here, and looks like we got about 90 hundreds.
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3: We had some weather move through, and start time is going to be delayed about a half hour.
0: If it's going on, we want to hear about it. 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The latest events? How about breaking news? Staying up to date on all your community happenings. 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Right here in Cumming County.
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7: Good Tuesday morning on the Rural Radio Network. I'm Alex Makovica with today's agriculture news. The nation's high court agrees to let Nebraska sue Colorado over water rights. Steve White has more on our top story.
8: On Monday, the Supreme Court granted Nebraska permission to file its complaint over the South Platte River Compact and the proposed Perkins County Canal. Colorado now has 30 days to answer. Nebraska Attorney General Mike Hilgers called it huge news, saying the state now gets the chance to vindicate its water rights before the nation's highest court. Colorado officials have argued the case is premature. Colorado's Attorney General and Governor have said Colorado is complying with the compact and they are not blocking Nebraska's canal plans. The dispute centers on whether Colorado's water use and permitting posture threaten Nebraska's rights to South Platte River water. Nebraska says the case is key to the state's future water supply. Colorado says the facts and law are on its side.
7: Thanks, Steve. Colorado now has 30 days to answer as the case moves on to the next phase. The world is expected to produce more food than ever over the next decade, but farmers may not see an easier road ahead on the global scale. A new outlook from the Food and Ag Organization and the United Nations projects global grain production will climb to a record 3.22 billion metric tons by 2035, with farm income per worker rising just shy of 10%. But the report warns continued wars, energy price spikes, and other global disruptions could leave a 1 in 4 chance that farm incomes in 2035 could actually fall below today's levels. Researchers say productivity gains should boost output, but uncertainty remains one of the industry's biggest challenges. From the Nebraska Soybean Board Studios, I'm Alex Makovica.
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3: 726 now, 73 degrees, 107.9 the Bull. Little George Burge for us.

0: 729 and 73 degrees. Well, happy social media day. Yes, if you didn't know, today is social media day, which is a day to celebrate all the things that social media has brought us, good or bad, right? Social media day was originally created in 2010 by Mashable to recognize social media's impact on bringing the world together. But ironically, a lot of the companies it was celebrating at the time have since gone extinct. Places are groups like MySpace, Friendster, and Vine all bit the dust. And that makes me sad, man. Vine was the best. I loved Vine. Some other fun facts about social media. The average person spends 141 minutes a day on social media. That is just over 2 hours a day on social media. Over 5.4 billion people use social media in 2025. 84% of Americans say they've used YouTube. 71% of Americans have used Facebook. And 50% have used Instagram. And social media is an interesting animal, right? It is definitely one of those things that I would say is a blessing and a curse. It's a blessing because it can be a lot of fun. Who doesn't love scrolling TikTok or Facebook or all those kind of things? But yet, social media is also a bit of a cesspool. A lot of negativity, a lot of misinformation out there. So, yeah, social media is definitely interesting. I miss the days when all social media was calling your friend to see if they watched the latest episode of Power Rangers and what happened to Tommy. So, those were the days, right? It is 731, 73 degrees. Bullseye weather up shortly. Also, birthdays and anniversaries coming up at 740. Right now, we're going to hand it back off to Connie.
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2: I'm Connie Green in the KTIC News Center, which is sponsored by TNT Coins in Fremont. The Omaha man accused of plotting to attack the White House earlier this month made his first appearance yesterday in federal court in Lincoln. 31-year-old Abraham Alvarez will stay in custody. Four-time Academy of Country Music Award winner Cole Swindell is performing a post-game concert September 19th at Memorial Stadium following the Nebraska's Ag Day home football game against North Dakota. Six veterans, part of a 3,700-mile journey across the Great American Rail Trail, will visit Norfolk for a special semi-quincentennial celebration at Norfolk's annual Freedom Fest. Those are the latest stories from the KTIC News Center.
3: Daytime highs approaching 92. Today, under mainly clear skies, southwesterly winds, 5 to 10 miles an hour. Lows around 74. Tonight, slight chance of thunderstorms. Highs around 91. Tomorrow, slight chance of thunderstorms. Slight chance of thunderstorms. Thursday, highs level off around 90. 91, sunshine mixed with clouds at times. Friday. I'm weatherology meteorologist Megan Mulford on West Point's 107.9 The Bull.
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0: And spinning off Jerry a little bit there, that's right, the West Point 4th of July celebration coming up this Saturday in West Point. 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Along with the celebration in West Point, Hooper's 150th anniversary celebration going on Saturday and Sunday in Hooper, Nebraska. 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On Sunday, there's a church service. And one of the other cool things happening on Saturday will be a Q&A with volleyball legend Jordan Larson. That'll be going on at the park in Hooper as well. For a full schedule of events, visit CelebrateHooper.com. And also, of course, the annual Takema Chamber of Commerce Freedom Fest going on Thursday, Friday, and Saturday with a whole bunch of events as well. You can find information on all of these activities and festivals with the events section of KTICRadio.com. We have local birthdays and anniversaries coming up at 7:40 right now. Music from, this is kind of making me sad to say, a fellow who just played his last show over the weekend, Alan Jackson, said, "That's one concert I never got to. He was in Omaha several years ago, and I was so close to going, ended up not going, and now I regret it because we'll never have that chance again." But Alan Jackson for us now. 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
9: Lots of rolling wheels and shifting gears around that Jersey Turnpike. Barney stopped me with his gun 10 minutes after midnight. Said, "Sir, you broke the limit in this rusty old truck." "I don't know about that accent, son. This way."

0: Happy birthday!
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2: 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Happy birthday, Bob Bernhardt, from the staff at Colonial Haven in Beamer. Happy 90th birthday, Grandma Irene. Love, Jeremy, Jackie, Ava, Ella, Emma, and Charlie. Happy birthday, Tim Learman, from the CVA Girls. Happy birthday, Tim Learman. We love you. Have a great day from Deb, Bill, Anthony, Tiffany, and Austin. Happy birthday, Tim Learman, from Mark and Deanne. Yeah, happy birthday, Timmy, from everybody here at 107.9 The Bull. Happy

0: birthday, Dana Wallace. Love, Grandma Pup. Happy anniversary, Doug and Katie Anderson, from everyone here at KTIC and The Bull. 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Love, Grace and Deacon. 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
0: One of the greatest sing-along songs of all time. It's about to get weird here in the Bull Studios. Here's the Chicks. Luke Bryan next. Good morning. 742, 73 degrees.

0: 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If your three initials match the following three letters in the same order, call 402-372-9191 within 2 minutes. You'll score today's amount. If there's no winner, The Bull adds $10.79 to the next morning's jackpot. It'll grow until we get a winner. Now, here are the three initials for you to match with Initial Response.
1: 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D as in Denise. 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Our second initial today is the letter A. A as in Ann. A as in Allen. D-A so far. And our third initial is the letter G. G as in Green. G as in Greer. G as in Grovejohn. D-A-G. D as in Dennis. A as in Allen. And G as in Green. D-A-G. Again, today's jackpot, $32.37. The initials D-A-G. If those are your initials, you have 2 minutes to call us, 402-372-9191.
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1: Well, again, today's jackpot was $32.37, and the initials drawn this morning were D-A-G, and, well, no response this morning. We did not get a winner, did not get a caller, so we'll add $10.79 to the total, and our Wednesday jackpot tomorrow will be up to $43.16. We play Initial Response each weekday at around 7:50 in the morning. 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
1: With our Joyride Song of the Day today, we're celebrating a guy who finally will be going into the Grand Ole Opry. It's about time. Songwriting credits all over the place, and of course had a bunch of hits in the 90s as well, including this one. Here's Red Akins with our Joyride Song of the Day.

0: Red Akins with our Joyride Song of the Day. Again, Red Akins have thirstily been invited to become a member of the Grand Ole Opry. It was John Party surprising him on stage at the Opry with the news. And Rhett's family joined him too, including his son, a country singer, Thomas Rhett. So pretty cool and certainly deserving to be a member of the Grand Ole Opry. Again, Red Akins, our Joyride Song of the Day. And it is time now this morning for our Pledge of Allegiance, being brought to you by Citizens State Bank, community-driven, future-focused. With today's Pledge of Allegiance, the Beamer Firefighters Auxiliary.
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4: I'm Connie Green in the KTIC News Center, which is sponsored by TNT Coins in Fremont, buying and appraising coins, jewelry, silver, and collectibles. A 14-year-old girl was involved in a one-vehicle rollover.

0: Car accident in Stanton County, about 6 miles north of Stanton on Ridge Road, just before 6 a.m. yesterday morning. The girl was southbound when she lost control of her vehicle on a gravel road and entered the east ditch and rolled onto its top. The girl was trapped inside the vehicle before being assisted and taken to Faith Regional Health Services by Norfolk Fire and Rescue with non-life-threatening injuries. The girl was wearing a seatbelt, but the vehicle is a total loss. The Stanton County Sheriff's Office responded to the scene and say speed and driver inexperience were contributing causes. The girl was on her way to a school weights program. A special meeting of the Blair City Council this evening in its fifth Tuesday series, the upcoming year's fiscal budget and listing the funding priorities for that same time frame is the only agenda item. Those special fifth Tuesday meetings are generally for discussion and presentations and usually do not involve voting on any particular issue. The University of Nebraska Board of Regents unanimously approved amended and restated bylaws and articles of incorporation for Nebraska Medicine during a special meeting yesterday. The actions provide for a temporary governance structure effective July 1st through September 30th, while the regents work with the Omaha Community Foundation to finalize articles and bylaws that would recognize the Omaha Community Foundation as a governing member of Nebraska Medicine. During the next 3 months, the university and the foundation will have equal numbers of voting representatives on Nebraska Medicine's Board of Directors. Four-time Academy of Country Music Award winner Cole Swindell will perform a post-game concert September 19th at Memorial Stadium following Nebraska's Ag Day home football game against North Dakota. The concert will begin approximately 30 minutes after the conclusion of the game and is included with a valid game ticket. Field passes for the post-game concert will be sold beginning in July, and only fans who have purchased a ticket to the football game will be eligible to purchase a concert field pass. Kickoff for the game is scheduled for 6:15 p.m. Those are the latest stories from the KTIC News Center.
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2: Mainly sunny today with a high of 92. South winds 5 to 10 miles an hour. 74 tonight, slight chance of thunderstorms. Slight chance of thunderstorms tomorrow, highs around 91, partly cloudy skies. Temperatures above average Thursday and Friday with highs from the upper 80s to the low 90s. Slight chance of thunderstorms Thursday. I'm weatherology meteorologist Megan Mulford on West Point's 107.9 The Bull.
3: Thank you very much, Megan. It is 8:04, 79 degrees on this Tuesday. I'm Joel Janicek here in the Bull Morning Stampede inside the Deers Ford Lincoln Studios. The Madison County Fair coming up July 7th through the 12th. Couple great nights of entertainment. On Saturday night, July 10th, the headliner is Sawyer Brown. And then on July 11th, the headliner is Ole 60. Tell you what, we have the tickets for both, but we'll give away a couple pairs of tickets for Sawyer Brown. And I'll tell you what I'm going to do. Somewhere in the next three songs, I'm going to play a Sawyer Brown song. Not going to tell you which one it is, but I'm going to play a Sawyer Brown song. And the first two people to call me at 402-372-9191 will each get a pair of tickets to see Sawyer Brown July 10th at 7 p.m. at the Madison County Fair. So again, somewhere the next three songs, I'm going to play a Sawyer Brown song. And the first two people to call me at 372-9191 will get a pair of tickets to see Sawyer Brown on July 10th at the Madison County Fair.
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All right, we do have our Sawyer Brown ticket winners. Congratulations to Shirley from Dodge and Michelle from Wisner. They each win a pair of Sawyer Brown tickets at the Madison County Fair on July 10th. But no worries, we still have some Sawyer Brown tickets and also tickets for the other headliner, Old 60, to give away this week as well. So keep listening to The Bowl this week for your chance to win concert tickets.

0: Luke Combs, Nebraska's best country, 107.9 The Bull, Northeast Nebraska's number one choice. Thanks for being here in the Bull Morning Stampede. I'm Joel Janicek in for Doug Anderson today, broadcasting live from the Deers Ford Lincoln Studios. Deers Ford Lincoln, home of the Auto Amigos, Fernando and Tony. It is 8:16, 76 degrees on this Tuesday morning. And again, just been talking about and trying to fathom that tomorrow is going to be the month of July already, which is, you know what, it just does not seem possible. That is July. I started working on my fall sports broadcast schedule, got a little bit of football put together, and it's just absolutely wild to think about that tomorrow is the month of July, which, by the way, is a National Ice Cream Month. So we'll be talking about that tomorrow for sure. As well, excited about that. But appreciate you being along with us this morning on 107.9 FM, KTICradio.com, or mobile app and more, however you're listening today. Thank you so much. On the way here shortly, we'll have Fox Sports. Also, Farm Director Chad Moore will be joining us for an Ag News update. And we'll go live to the Rural Radio Network coming up at 8:30. Right now, time for sports on the Bull. Good morning.
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0: I'm Joel Janicek. In the Ralph Bishop League Juniors Legion Baseball Tournament from Monday in the South Division, it was Pender over Stanton 10-2, and West Point beat Hooper Scribner 12-5. From the North Division, Hardington blanked Plainview 7-0, and Wayne got by Crofton 3-0. Nebraska's Axelina Johansson was one of three track and field athletes across the NCAA that was named a finalist for the 2026 Bowerman Award. The Bowerman, presented by the U.S. Track and Field and Cross Country Coaches Association, is the highest track and field accolade given annually to the most outstanding college male and female athletes. Johansson was crowned the NCAA Indoor and Outdoor Shot Put Champion this season, breaking the indoor collegiate record an outdoor championship meet record along the way. The senior also owns both the indoor and outdoor school records, as well as the Swedish national record. Fan voting will begin today at 3 o'clock and run through July 2nd. The Bowerman winners will be announced on December 17th at the U.S. Track and Field and Cross Country Coaches Association Convention in Grapevine, Texas. The Nebraska men's basketball team is in its third week of summer workouts. Head coach Fred Hoiberg met with the media yesterday and talked about how things were going so far.
2: A team that has a similar mindset, I think, to last year's group. We're still, I think, in, you know, feeling each other out as far as who's going to be the leader, who is going to be the guy that brings the group together in adversity, in adverse times. And those are always things that you have early in the season that you're really, you know, one thing I know, Bowden Koepke is a very vocal, loud, lead by example guy. Kale's doing a great job with it as a returner that knows the system. And then we're just still trying to figure each other out.
0: The Huskers will open the 2026 and 27 campaign with a home exhibition against St. Louis on October 9th. Nebraska football running back Makai Nelson was arrested on Monday in Key West, Florida. Nelson was taken to a nearby jail and booked with a felony aggravated battery charge. Nebraska has not yet commented on the matter. Nelson played in 12 games last season for the Huskers, earning one start. He ran for 147 yards and two touchdowns on the year on 27 carries. The Ralph Bishop League Seniors Legion Baseball Tournament continues tonight. Games in the South Division in West Point. It's Pender versus Lakeview at 5:30, followed by West Point versus Arlington at 8 p.m. In the North Division in Hardington, it's Hardington versus Wakefield at 5:30, followed by Wayne versus Plainview. The Omaha Storm Chasers host the Indianapolis Indians tonight. The Storm Chasers come in at 36-44 on the season. First pitch is 7:05 p.m. at Warner Park. The Sioux City Explorers are on the road at the Sioux Falls Canaries tonight. The Explorers are 19-21 on the season. First pitch is 6:35 p.m. For KTIC Sports, I'm Joel Janicek.
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3: An incredible Monday at the World Cup. It finished up with Morocco's win on penalty kicks 3-2, eliminating Netherlands. Morocco had tied that game with a goal in the 91st minute, and it was tied 1-1 after overtime. Paraguay eliminated Germany on penalty kicks 4-3. The Germans missed three of their six PKs, including their

0: eliminated Germany on penalty kicks 4-3. The Germans missed three of their six PKs, including their first and their last. Brazil was trailing at halftime, but came back to eliminate Japan 2-1 on a goal in the 95th minute. Monday through Friday this week, three games per day. Mexico hosts Ecuador on Tuesday night. The next U.S. game is Wednesday night against Bosnia and Herzegovina in the Bay Area. The Memphis Grizzlies traded Ja Morant to Portland for Jeremy Grant and Chris Murray. Victor Hovland won the PGA event on the first playoff hole against Scottie Scheffler, who missed a four-foot putt in Connecticut. Baseball, Boston won its fifth straight. Texas won its fifth straight.
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6: 824, 76 degrees. We hand things off to Farm Director Chad Moyer right now for a morning look at ag headlines.
7: All right. Thanks very much there, Joel. Let's take a look at ag information here on a Tuesday on the Bull. Let's start with a weekly crop progress report out yesterday afternoon from USDA. Let's look at what's going on here in Nebraska. Topsoil moisture, 49% adequate, 9% surplus. Subsoil in Nebraska, 37% adequate, 7% surplus. Out in the field, corn in the silking stage is at 3%. That is actually 2 points ahead of the five-year average. Soybeans in bloom in Nebraska, 26% compared to 15% for the five-year average. No soybeans setting pods yet. Winter wheat harvest in Nebraska is underway, 5% done. That's the same as the five-year average. Condition ratings in Nebraska on corn, 19% excellent, 44% good. Soybeans, 17% excellent, 47% good. And pasture conditions in Nebraska, just 8% good to excellent, 26% fair. Now, let's take a look at the national numbers. Corn silking pegged at 9% nationwide, 2% ahead of last year, 3 points ahead of the five-year average, and 67% of the crop good to excellent shape. That is down a point from last week. 8% of the crop was rated poor or very poor. Soybeans, 96% of the beans have emerged, and soybeans in bloom was pegged at 19% nationwide. That is 4 points ahead of the five-year average. Soybeans setting pods at 4%, 2 points up from the 5-year average. And condition rating is 65% good to excellent. That is down a point from last week. Winter wheat harvest moved ahead 8 percentage points, now 48% done nationwide. That's 9 points ahead of the

0: five-year average. Revisions to the principal livestock risk management programs as well as crop insurance take effect July 1st. USDA's risk management agency made some changes to the livestock gross margin and livestock risk protection programs that are used by livestock producers. Among them, they added clarifications for off-exchange contracts and subsidy capture definitions. They allowed concurrent coverage of LRP and LGM in the same month, required policy not earning premiums for three consecutive years to be canceled. They clarified when coverage can be transferred and revised the definition of a beginning farmer and rancher, updated subsidy percentages that are in compliance with the One Big Beautiful Bill Act as well. On Monday, President Trump signed a proclamation temporarily suspending countervailing duties on certain phosphate fertilizer imports, providing immediate relief to American farmers while advancing the administration's broader strategy to strengthen America's fertilizer supply chain. The temporary suspension will increase phosphate fertilizer availability, improve competition, help lower one of agriculture's largest production expenses, while supporting a stable and reliable fertilizer supply ahead of future planting seasons. And one final news note, USDA is improving and modernizing 32 key conservation practices, part of a broader effort by NRCS to put farmers first by strengthening conservation solutions. That's Ag Information here at KTIC. Chad Moyer reporting.
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4: I'm Connie Green in the KTIC News Center, which is sponsored by TNT Coins in Fremont. A 14-year-old girl was involved in a one-vehicle rollover accident in Stanton County, about 6 miles north of Stanton on Ridge Road, just before 6 a.m. yesterday morning. Four-time Academy of Country Music Award winner Cole Swindell will perform a post-game concert September 19th at Memorial Stadium following Nebraska's Ag Day home football game against North Dakota. A Table Grace food truck will be in tomorrow, 5 to 7 p.m. at Trinity Church in West Point. Music with food will be from 5 to 6:30. Worship with communion at 6:30 will be led by Table Grace Ministries. Those are the latest stories from the KTIC News Center.
5: 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Grain trade was mixed overnight as traders positioned ahead of the USDA's acreage update and the quarterly stocks report. Corn acreage is expected to drop 400,000 acres and soybeans are anticipated to rise by 670,000. Corn conditions slipped 1 percentage point to 67% good to excellent last week compared to 73% last year at this time. Poor to very poor rose 2%, and corn stocks are pegged at just under 5.4 billion bushels as of June 1st and the highest since 1988. Soybean conditions also slipped by 1 percentage point to 65% good to excellent with poor to very poor moving 2% higher to 8% with soybean stocks estimated at about 1.05 billion bushels and the highest since 2020. July corn is up 1 1/4 at 403 1/4. December down a half at 429 1/4. July soybeans down 4 1/2 at 1104 1/4. November down 6 1/4 at 1133. July Chicago wheat down 1/4 at 569 1/4. September down 2 3/4 at 577. July Kansas City wheat down 1 3/4 at 598 1/4. September down 2 1/2 at 612 1/4. June live cattle are down 22 at 257.10. August up 15 at 243.72. August feeders down 55 at 366.92. September down 12 at 365.62. August lean hogs up 60 cents at 97.87. And October up 55 at 82.07. 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
14: Mainly sunny today with a high of 92. South winds 5 to 10 miles an hour. 74 tonight, slight chance of thunderstorms. Slight chance of thunderstorms tomorrow, highs around 91, partly cloudy skies.
15: Temperatures above average Thursday and Friday, with highs from the upper 80s to the low 90s. Slight chance of thunderstorms Thursday. I'm weatherology meteorologist Megan Mulford on West Point's 107.9 The Bull.
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8: 836 now, 77 degrees, three in a row from Old Dominion, Terry Clark and Josh Turner.

0: train.
1: Oh, those unmistakable baritones of Josh Turner, Nebraska's best country, 107.9 The Bull. I don't know why I almost said baritones, like ring bearer or Paul Bearer. No, baritones. Juliana, check with you, 847 and 78 degrees on this Tuesday morning. You're on 107.9 The Bull. Thanks so much for being with us. According to our friends with National Day Calendar, today is National Outfit of the Day Day, or National OOT Day Day. And it's kind of ironic that that falls on the same day as Social Media Day, because that is a big trend on social media, right? Especially TikTok. People post their outfit of the day. My outfit of the day is a charcoal gray polo and black pants. So getting real creative out there. It is also National Meteor Watch Day. Every year on June 30th, National Meteor Watch Day invites us to step outside, turn our eyes to the heavens, and witness one of the night sky's most thrilling magic shows. It's the perfect excuse to slow down, look up, and catch the fleeting glow of a falling star. And that just makes me think of, you ever seen the movie Cloudy with a Chance of Meatballs? When the meatballs are falling from the sky and the news reporter goes, "You may have seen a meteor shower, but you've never seen a shower meatier than this." Cracks me up. Love that. What a great movie, by the way, Cloudy with a Chance of Meatballs. It is 848 and 76 degrees. That means the 90s at 9, right around the corner here on 107.9 The Bull. Of course, thanks so much for being along with us as we broadcast from inside the Deers Ford Lincoln Studios. Today is the final day of June. July tomorrow, lot of area 4th of July celebrations coming up, including in West Point. Also, Hooper's 150th anniversary celebration. There's also the Takema Freedom Fest going on, and just a whole lot of great weekend activities coming up to celebrate not only the 250th anniversary of America, but the 4th of July holiday as well. You can find information on all of those at KTICradio.com. It is 849, 78 degrees on our Tuesday morning.
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Well, I don't know about you, but I can't think of too many better ways to kick off the 90s at 9 than with a little dust on the bottle. 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It is the 90s at 9. I'm Joel Janacek. Welcome in. We play nothing but exclusively 90s country music. Certainly my favorite era of country music. Welcome into the Deers Ford Lincoln Studios. Looking for that next vehicle, whether it's new or pre-owned, find it at Deers Ford Lincoln. How about we get back into those 90s hits? Shania, King George coming up. Here's a little B&D on the Bull.

0: King George, the 90s at 9, 107.9 The Bull. Well, in recognition of America's upcoming 250th birthday, USA Today put together a list of the top 50 TV shows that define the American experience. These are shows that helped shape pop culture, reflected everyday American life, and defined generations of viewers. In chronological order, they included The Ed Sullivan Show, also I Love Lucy, The Tonight Show, Star Trek, Jeopardy, Sesame Street, MASH, Little House on the Prairie, Happy Days, Saturday Night Live, also Cheers, The Cosby Show, Seinfeld, The Simpsons, Jerry Springer. We also have Friends, American Idol, Keeping Up with the Kardashians, The Walking Dead, and The Pit, just 20 that are on the list. Again, those are shows that help shape pop culture, reflected everyday American life, and defined generations of viewers. Pretty good list, I would say, shows that help define the American experience. All pretty good ones, and all very important ones on there as well. On the way, Bullseye Weather, market information from the Rural Radio Network, and then three 90s hits in a row from Clint Black, Alan Jackson, and John Michael Montgomery.
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2: It is time for this week's update from Kalp Seed and Fertilizer in West Point. Let's visit with Jacob Reimers. Jacob, let's do a disease update. As you're out and about scouting fields, what are you seeing these days?
3: Yeah, Chad, starting to see some tar spot showing up in a couple of fields. It's been confirmed in Cumming County for about a week now. So the diseases is really what we're starting to worry about going forward. The reason it's showing up so early is because it overwinters in the soil. So it shows up earlier than the stuff that has to blow in from the south, like the southern rust. Being a really timely application is key right at the VT stage as the corn begins to tassel is what we need to aim for. Just be sure to be on top of it and watching out for what's popping up out in the fields.
2: Jacob, you talked about southern rust with the winds that we're having this week. Is southern rust going to be a concern, do you think?
3: Yep, southern rust has been a big concern the last couple of years, so typically it doesn't show up till about mid-July, but we're always looking for it early. Go ahead and give us a call here at Kalp Seed and Fertilizer, 402-372-5588.
2: Jacob Reimers at Kalp Seed and Fertilizer in West Point with this week's update.
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7: Mainly sunny today with a high of 92. South winds 5 to 10 miles an hour. 74 tonight, slight chance of thunderstorms. Slight chance of thunderstorms. Tomorrow, highs around 91, partly cloudy skies. Temperatures above average Thursday and Friday with highs from the upper 80s to the low 90s. Slight chance of thunderstorms Thursday. I'm weatherology meteorologist Megan Mulford on West Point's 107.9 The Bull.
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9: Good morning from the Gingrich Structures Market Desk. I'm Lacey Shippey for the Rural Radio Network. Trade is mixed today ahead of the USDA's acreage update and the quarterly stocks report. Corn is slightly higher, expecting acreage to drop by 400,000 acres. Corn conditions slipped 1% point last week to 67% good to excellent. Poor to very poor rose 2%, likely from the extreme wetness in the eastern Midwest. And corn stocks are pegged at just under 5.4 billion bushels as of June 1st and the highest since 1988. Soybeans are lower this morning as planted acres are anticipated to rise by 670,000. Soybean conditions slipped by 1 percentage point to 65% good to excellent, with the poor to very poor category moving 2% higher to 8%. Soybean stocks are estimated at about 1.05 billion bushels and the highest since 2020. And soybean oil this morning is under some heavy selling pressure following greater than expected deliveries against the July contract. July corn is up 3 at 405, December up 1 1/4 at 431 1/4, July soybeans down 2 1/2 at 1106 1/4, November down 5 1/2 at 1130 1/2, July Chicago wheat unchanged at 569 1/2, September down 1/2 at 579 1/4, July Kansas City wheat up 1 1/4 at 601 1/4, September

0: Dancing Through Life with John Michael Montgomery, Nebraska's Best Country, 107.9 The Bull. 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
1: This is the Nebraska Soybean Report, your update on research, demand, and innovation powered by Nebraska soybean farmers and their checkoff. I'm Alex Makovic, and we're joined at the Nebraska Soybean Board office today by Greg Anderson, who farms up near Newman Grove. He just came back from D.C. Clean Fuels Alliance America had its membership meeting. 30,000-foot perspective, tell me about those takeaways.
2: A lot of takeaways. I'll narrow it down to a couple, Alex. So for one, it's higher blends. The industry is going to higher and higher blends. The B20 that was so prominent and prevalent is now being replaced by B50. That's good news for Nebraska soybean farmers. 20 years ago, we were using about 1.5 billion pounds of soybean oil annually in the production of biodiesel. This year, we're on pace to use 1.5 billion pounds of soybean oil every month in our production year. USDA is pegging at around 17 billion pounds of soybean oil this year. That is good news. We need this domestic demand. The other thing that we took away really from that is the historic RVO numbers that EPA announced some months ago are really now kicking in. Biodiesel plants are scaling up production again. Renewable diesel plants are going full stream ahead. And what does this mean for Nebraska soybean farmers? It means that we're going to see continued demand for our soybean oil. The domestic demand is so important to underpin, to, you know, really some of the things that are happening from the trade perspective, some trade uncertainties. We have domestic demands to help fill that. For example, the crushing industry is going full steam ahead. We're going to crush 2.4 billion bushels out of our 4.3 billion bushel crop from last year. And in Nebraska, we have the capacity to process over 75% of our soybeans right here in state, with a bulk of that soybean oil going to these fuels. So long term, this is going to be really important for demand for Nebraska soybeans and America's soybeans in the future.
1: That's Greg Anderson joining us. He farms near Newman Grove and serves on the Nebraska Soybean Board.
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0: 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On the way, we'll have bullseye weather. Then the 90s at 9 will continue with the little Sammy. Yeah, Sammy Kershaw coming up.
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5: Good morning, Chad Moyer with you. Time for the Daily Crop Water Use Report, utilizing the latest information from Nebraska Extension. This is for well-watered crops in and around West Point and Cumming County and northeast and east central Nebraska. Corn, with an emergence date of May 8th, at that 14 leaf stage, water use over the last 3 days is 70 hundredths. Anticipated water use for the next 3 days, 90 hundredths. On soybeans, again, an emergence date of about May 8th, that begin bloom stage, 7,800 water use over the last 3 days. Estimated water use for the next 3 days, right at an inch of moisture. Alfalfa with full ground cover using 8,800 water use over the last 3 days. Estimated water use for the next 3 days, an inch 12. On freshly cut alfalfa, cut that water use in half. 10 days after cutting, water use is 75% of the value, and 20 days after cutting, water use is the full value given. Future water use predictions are based partly on water use for the last 3 days and also on historic averages. To get more information, go to our website under the weather tab, kticradio.com. That is the crop water use report for today, Tuesday, June 30th. Chad Moyer reporting.
8: Mainly sunny today with a high of 92. South winds 5 to 10 miles an hour. 74 tonight, slight chance of thunderstorms. Slight chance of thunderstorms. Tomorrow, highs around 91, partly cloudy skies. Temperatures above average Thursday and Friday with highs from the upper 80s to the low 90s. Slight chance of thunderstorms Thursday. I'm weatherology meteorologist Megan Mulford on West Point's 107.9 The Bull.
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Well, good Tuesday to you again, my friends. 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I'm Joel Yonachet, broadcasting inside the Deers Ford Lincoln Studios. 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However you're listening, thank you so much. We have music on the way from Brad Paisley and Dierks Bentley right now. How about we take a little trip down Highway 101?

0: 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And, of course, our those great country hits, keep it right here to the Bull. We'll have Bullseye weather, market information from the Rural Radio Network, and then three in a row coming up from Cole Swindell, Tim McGraw, and Kenny Chesney.
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2: All right. 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

0: 107.9, the Bull, Nebraska's best country. Joel Janacek spending some time with you inside the Deer's Ford Lincoln Studios. Well, that three-pack of country hits right there included Cole Swindell. It was announced last night that Cole Swindell will perform a post-game concert on September 19th at Memorial Stadium in Lincoln following Nebraska's Ag Day home football game against North Dakota. The concert will kick off about 30 minutes after the conclusion of the football game and is included with the valid game ticket. Field pass for the post-game concert will be sold beginning in July, and only fans who have purchased a ticket to the football game will be eligible to purchase a concert field pass. So, hey, that's pretty cool. Get football and a concert featuring Cole Swindell. Cole Swindell, quite the decorated country singer these days. 8 number one hits, Grammy-nominated winner. He's an ACM Award winner, or I said Grammy-nominated artist, not a winner, Grammy-nominated, but ACM winner, so that's pretty cool. If you'd like to stay up to date on the Cole Swindell concert, plus other concerts happening throughout the area and the state of Nebraska, find it under the events section of KTICradio.com. On the way, Focus with Franciscan Healthcare, Scotty, Tritt, Keith Urban, coming up.
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0: Northeast Nebraska's number one choice, 107.9 The Bull. It's Nebraska's best country. Well, people are, or I should say all people, country music fans are kind of having interest piqued because a mysterious countdown clock has popped up on Garth Brooks' website. It says, quote, "The future is about to become history." The countdown clock expires on Tuesday, July 7th at 6 p.m. Central Time. Fans think it's probably a tour or an album announcement, but, you know, being Garth, it could just be another special edition box set, right? That dude loves his box set. So, yeah, be interesting to see. That'll be, what, next week, next Tuesday, so a week from today. That special countdown clock on Garth's website comes to a close. So, yeah, it'll be interesting to see what that new with that new news from Garth is. Hopefully it's another tour, though another album would be pretty cool, too. So to come here in 10 o'clock, Bullseye Weather, Tracy Bird on the Bull.
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6: Mainly sunny today with a high of 92. South winds 5 to 10 miles an hour. 74 tonight, slight chance of thunderstorms. Slight chance of thunderstorms tomorrow, highs around 91, partly cloudy skies. Temperatures above average Thursday and Friday with highs from the upper 80s to the low 90s. Slight chance of thunderstorms Thursday. I'm weatherology meteorologist Megan Mulford on West Point's 107.9 The Bull.
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107.9, the Little Nebraska's Best Country. 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Coming up, Luke Combs, Alan Jackson, Joe Nichols. We'll also find out what's for lunch today with the midday menu. We'll have a mid-morning grand report from the Rural Radio Network, Bullseye Weather, and more great country, including the latest smash from Ella Langley. Let's kick it all off right now with the rabbit named Eddie on the bull.

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6: Good morning, I'm Lacey Shippey for the Rural Radio Network, and it's time to take a look at our midday livestock trade. Livestock market analyst Kyle Bumstead. And Kyle, tell me what you're making of today's trade.
7: Well, it's a good question, Lacey. It's Tuesday. It's the end of the month. It's the end of the financial quarter. There's a lot of positioning going on here today. Also, a grain report that was just released here at 11 o'clock, and on the heels of that, we've got December corn up 6-7 cents. We've got the soybeans up 4 to 6 cents as well, and wheat's up 10 to 11 cents on the initial knee-jerk reaction of that grain report there. So it's quarterly stocks and acreage report. We'll see what happens here with it. But on the cattle side of things here, we've got live cattle. We've got June live cattle going off here in 1 hour here. We're up 75 cents there at 258.15. That's right where the cash market was here last week. They've had quite a move here as far as that goes. On the feeder cattle side of things here, down $4.77 to $5 here across the board here as that report come out. Now, a lot of folks are going to call that, well, corn up, feeders are down. But, yesterday corn was down 14-15 cents and feeders are down $4, but there's some technical damage being done to the charts. Now, the feeder cattle index is going to be down $2.64 here in the Merck updates it later to 377.75, daily average of 365.36 on 3,969 head. That daily average price is $11.91 lower than last week. The total in the 7-day average is 18,390 head. We saw Oklahoma City down 6 at 369.90. Joplin 12 lower at 360. Beaver has 2,700 total head, and they're going to put around 1,000 head in that index, and that's going to take

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9: The left lane going south on Highway 9 out of Pender is blocked.
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11: Mainly sunny today with a high of 92. South winds 5 to 10 miles an hour. 74 tonight, slight chance of thunderstorms. Slight chance of thunderstorms tomorrow, highs around 91, partly cloudy skies. Temperatures above average Thursday and Friday with highs from the upper 80s to the low 90s. Slight chance of thunderstorms Thursday. I'm weatherology meteorologist Megan Mulford on West Point's 107.9 The Bull.
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0: There's only one man who would dare give me the raspberry. Lone Star. Little Spaceballs reference for you there. By the way, speaking of Spaceballs, Mel Brooks just recently turned 100 years old. How crazy is that? One of the great comedic movie minds ever gave us Spaceballs, Blazing Saddles, High Anxiety, Young Frankenstein, The Producers, Robin Hood, Men in Tights. Yeah, love that dude. So many great movies. A Takema Chamber of Commerce Freedom Fest set for this Thursday, Friday, and Saturday in Takema. Activities on Friday include the pet parade, bounce houses, also fireworks at dusk. 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So to come here in 11 o'clock, we'll have Bullseye Weather and Daily Chapel. I'm Joel Janacek. That is going to wrap up our time together on this Tuesday. J.D. Gibbs is in next. He takes over at noon and will have your attention, hopefully, for the rest of the day. With that, I'll say have a great rest of your Tuesday, and thank you so much for listening to The Bull.
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11: Mainly sunny today with a high of 92. South winds 5 to 10 miles an hour. 74 tonight, slight chance of thunderstorms. Slight chance of thunderstorms. Tomorrow, highs around 91, partly cloudy skies. Temperatures above average Thursday and Friday, with highs from the upper 80s to the low 90s. Slight chance of thunderstorms Thursday. I'm weatherology meteorologist Megan Mulford on West Point's 107.9 The Bull.
12: Daily Chapel, a message of hope and love in Christ from your neighbors, the people of the Lutheran Church, Missouri Synod.
13: Hello, I'm Pastor William Ingebretson, and this is the Word of the Lord from Proverbs 1, verses 1 through 9. The Proverbs of Solomon, son of David, king of Israel. To know wisdom and instruction, to understand words of insight, to receive instruction in wise dealing, in righteousness, justice, and equity, to give prudence to the simple, knowledge and discretion to the youth. Let the wise hear and increase in learning, and the one who understands obtain guidance, to understand a proverb and saying, and the words of the wise and their riddles. The fear of the Lord is the beginning of knowledge. Fools despise wisdom and instruction. Hear, my son, your father's instruction, and forsake not your mother's teaching, for they are a garland, graceful garland for your head, and pendants for your neck. This is the word of the Lord. So every once in a while, somebody whispers in my ear, usually my wife, and she'll just simply say, that's not a good choice. And if I listen, you know, then maybe I'll make a good decision. But if I don't listen, it turns out it's a bad decision, and I have to suffer the consequences. Well, King Solomon wanted to make good decisions. In 1 Kings 3, we read the story about how God offered Solomon anything he desired. And Solomon asked God for wisdom and the ability to discern between good and evil so that he could be a good leader. And God granted King Solomon a wise and discerning mind. God can give wisdom to people because wisdom is an attribute or a quality of his. God is also the author and creator of wisdom. Today's Bible reading is from the book of Proverbs. It teaches us how to lead a good life before God and others. The key to living wisely is found by following God's design for living. It begins with a loving reverence for God. That reverence includes letting Him be our God and believing in all of His promises. By reading and studying His Word, we learn that Jesus is our Savior. He died on the cross with our sins to save us from sin that keeps us from living as God's children. We learn that God does care about us. The Holy Spirit instructs us to value God and His Holy Word and to gladly hear it and learn it. And sometimes We don't respect God or his work or ourselves or others. We essentially sin. And when the Holy Spirit works in a different kind of wisdom in us, he whispers in our ear, "That was not a good choice. You sinned." The Holy Spirit leads us to repent and to ask God for his forgiveness through Jesus Christ. So you can see that making a good decision or making a bad decision good begins and ends with God through Jesus Christ. Let us pray. Dear God, you and you only are truly wise. Keep us safe in our faith and in your word so that we may learn to make good decisions. Through Jesus Christ our Lord. Amen.
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1: 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A Lincoln woman was arrested by Norfolk police late this morning after the police received a notice about a stolen vehicle. That vehicle was located near South 13th and Omaha Avenue in Norfolk. She was pulled over and arrested. Officers found drug paraphernalia, methamphetamine, and that she was driving with a suspended license. All that in a stolen vehicle. Scams are an equal opportunity effort. Now, recently released jail inmates are being targeted by scammers, according to the Madison County, Nebraska Sheriff's Office. Recently released former inmates are being contacted by someone purporting to be with the county jail or other law enforcement agency, saying that the former inmate must pay an additional amount to complete their release from incarceration. And then there are instructed to send electronic payments through Cash App, Venmo, or other such services. The Madison County Sheriff's Office and the Madison County Jail will never contact former inmates in this manner, and any court-ordered legitimate fees will be handled through the established government procedures. You're advised to hang up. Do not give out any personal information. Do not send money. If you have questions on this matter, you can contact the Madison County Sheriff's Office or your nearest law enforcement agency directly. Another fire has broken out in the Panhandle, according to the Nebraska Emergency Management Agency. Extremely dry conditions and heavy winds are making that new wildfire near Harrison, Nebraska, difficult to fight. Termed the Log Road Fire, nearly 900 acres have gone up in flames, according to Nebraska Governor Jim Pillen, who has ordered the Nebraska National Guard to assist local firefighters with ground helicopter and fixed-wing tankers. Over 700,000 Ford vehicles are being recalled due to a transmission problem that could cause crashes or injuries. The National Highway Traffic Safety Administration says some Ford F-150s, Lincoln Aviator, Navigator, Expedition, and Explorers made between 2018 to 2021 are impacted. Vehicle owners will be notified by mail. Dealers will fix the problem at no charge. You can go online to nhtsa.gov and look under the recall tab. That's NHTSA. Overnight storms left standing rain in the West Point area, but to the west of us, the Norfolk area reports wind damage to trees, siding, carports, and more. An area storm chaser recorded wind gusts nearly 100 miles per hour. Jeff Robinson on social media says his wind gauge recorded 101 miles per hour in Hadar, which is north of Norfolk on Highway 81. Others in Norfolk report wind damage and damage from ping pong ball-sized hail. Some of those storms moved over into Iowa and caused damage there as well, toppling trees and at least one instance of knocking over an empty grain bin. Starting today from 2 to 5 p.m., Omaha language singing will be taught at the Omaha Nation School Auditorium by Irwin Morris. The sessions are every Tuesday, Wednesday, and Thursday. Details can be found by calling 402-837-5381. That's 837-5381. The dedication of the Woodbine, Iowa Veterans Park, conducted by the American Legion, is this evening starting at 6 at 313 Walker Street in Woodbine. There will be an ice cream and apple pie social afterwards. Those are the latest stories from the KTIC News Center.
2: Bullseye weather. 92 this afternoon under partly cloudy skies. Southwesterly winds 5 to 10 miles an hour. Lows dip down to about 72. Tonight, slight chance of thunderstorms. Slight chance of thunderstorms. Tomorrow, highs level off around 91. Partly cloudy skies. Slight chance for storms. Thursday, daytime highs approaching 90. 91, partly cloudy skies. Friday. I'm weatherology meteorologist Megan Mulford on West Point's 107.9 The Bull.
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0: 107.9 The Bull, Nebraska's best country from the Deers Ford Lincoln Studios. Good afternoon. I'm J.D. Gibson with you. At a time, Joel Janacek is normally here. Joel does have a sports update for us pretty quick, but he was on for Doug Anderson on the morning stampede, so I get a little extra time with you today. We have country from Toby Keith, Dustin Lynch, and Lady Wilson coming up on 107.9 The Bull.
1: I'm Joel Janacek. The schedule for tonight in the Ralph Bishop League Senior Legion Baseball Tournament, the South Division in West Point. It's Pender versus Lakeview at 5:30, followed by West Point versus Arlington at 8 p.m. In the North Division in Hartington, it's Hartington versus Wakefield at 5:30, followed by Wayne versus Plainview at 8 p.m. The Omaha Storm Chasers host the Indianapolis Indians tonight. The Storm Chasers come in at 36-44 on the season. First pitch is scheduled for 7:05 p.m. at Warner Park. The Sioux City Explorers battle the Sioux Falls Canaries on the road tonight. The Explorers are 19-21 overall. Game time is 6:35. Nebraska volleyball legend and Olympian Jordan Larson was inducted to the 43rd class of the National High School Hall of Fame last night in Salt Lake City. Larson was one of the most celebrated players in Nebraska history at Logan View before her days at the University of Nebraska and an Olympic standout at the past four summer games. Nebraska football running back Makai Nelson has been arrested in Florida. According to jail records, the 20-year-old Nelson is accused of aggravated battery involving a pregnant woman in Key West. He will be arraigned on July 9th. The sophomore has been with Nebraska since 2024. He played in 12 games with one start during the 2025 and 26 season and rushed for 147 yards and two touchdowns. I'm Joel Janacek. Get more sports anytime at KTICradio.com.
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6: An incredible Monday at the World Cup. It finished up with Morocco's win on penalty kicks 3-2, eliminating Netherlands. Morocco had tied that game with a goal in the 91st minute, and it was tied 1-1 after overtime. Paraguay eliminated Germany on penalty kicks 4-3. The Germans missed three of their six PKs, including their first and their last. Brazil was trailing at halftime, but came back to eliminate Japan 2-1 on a goal in the 95th minute. Monday through Friday this week, three games per day. Mexico hosts Ecuador on Tuesday night. The next U.S. game is Wednesday night against Bosnia and Herzegovina in the Bay Area. The Memphis Grizzlies traded Ja Morant to Portland for Jeremy Grant and Chris Murray. Victor Hovland won the PGA event on the first playoff hole against Scottie Scheffler, who missed a four-foot putt in Connecticut. Baseball, Boston won its fifth straight. Texas won its fifth straight.
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1: Before the 1870s, if you wanted beef, you had to live where cattle were raised. Fresh meat couldn't travel more than a day or two before it spoiled. 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Suddenly, Nebraska beef could travel to Chicago, New York, even Boston, fresh and safe. 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No restaurant industry like we have today. 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
9: Bullseye Weather. 92 this afternoon under partly cloudy skies. Southwesterly winds 5 to 10 miles an hour. Lows dip down to about 72. Tonight, slight chance of thunderstorms. Slight chance of thunderstorms. Tomorrow, highs level off around 91. Partly cloudy skies. Slight chance for storms. Thursday, daytime highs approaching 90. 91, partly cloudy skies. Friday. I'm weatherology meteorologist Megan Mulford on West Point's 107.9 The Bull.
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0: 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Big week for that guy, Red Akins. 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
4: All right, thank you very much. 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
2: 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Good afternoon, I'm J.D. Gibbs, and a little bit early today, here's Joe D. Messina.

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15: 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Grain trade will end the day higher in response to a relatively neutral to supportive report from the USDA this morning. Corn stocks are estimated to be 14% higher than last year, but came in below the trade estimates. Corn planted area is estimated at 95.3 million acres, down 3% from last year. Area harvested for grain at 87.4 million acres, down 4% from last year. Soybean stocks totaled 1.06 billion bushels, up 5% from 2025, and soybean acres for 2026 estimated at 85.5 million acres, up 5% from last year. All wheat stocks totaled 920 million bushels, up 8% from a year ago, but acreage for this year is estimated to be down 6% from last year. July corn is up 8 3/4 at 4.10 3/4. December up 4 3/4 at 4.34 3/4. July soybeans up 4.5 at 11.13 1/4. November up 1 3/4 at 11.40 3/4. July Chicago wheat up 10 3/4 at 5.80 1/4. September up 7 3/4 at 5.87 3/4. July Kansas City wheat up 13 1/4 at 6.13 1/4. September up 8 at 6.22 3/4. August live cattle down 115 at 242.42. October down 72 at 236.65. August feeders down 287 at 364.60. September down 322 at 362.52. And August lean hogs are up 92 cents at 98.20. October up 47 at $82. That's a look at your markets. 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
16: Bullseye weather. 92 this afternoon under partly cloudy skies. Southwesterly winds 5 to 10 miles an hour. Lows dip down to about 72. Tonight, slight chance of thunderstorms. Slight chance of thunderstorms. Tomorrow, highs level off around 91. Partly cloudy skies. Slight chance for storms. Thursday, daytime highs approaching 90. 91, partly cloudy skies. Friday. I'm weatherology meteorologist Megan Mulford on West Point's 107.9 The Bull.
14: And thank you very much, Megan. Much appreciated. Okie dokie, folks. Who's ready for another round of the Fremont Builder Supply high-low game? Well, if you would like to be today's player, why don't you go ahead and be caller number 14 right now, 402-372-9191. To play the high-low game, we're looking for caller 14, 372-9191.
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1: Nebraska's best country, 107.9 The Bull. Welcome on into this Tuesday, June 30th edition of the Fremont Builder Supply High-Low Game. That's right, it is the final game for the month of June. We've been playing for about the entire month and have not yet been able to give away the money. 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Trying to win today, we have Betty from Humphrey. Betty, how are you?
2: Just fine, thank you.
1: Good, glad to hear it. Have you been able to listen recently to kind of hear some of the guesses?
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1: All right, good deal. Well, we'll see if Betty can be a winner today or whittle it down at least. Betty, why don't you go ahead and tell us how much money you think is in the high-low vault?
2: $121.22.
1: Betty's guess, $121.22. Betty, a little bit high today, but thank you very much for playing.
2: All right, thank you.
1: Thank you. Again, Betty's guest today, $121.22. That guess is too high. So the game, the current jackpot amount, will carry on into the month of July. We'll see if we can continue to whittle things down and maybe eventually get a winner here pretty soon. But once again, Betty's guest today, $121.22. We play the game every weekday at around 1:30. Again, thank you very much to Fremont Builder Supply and Deers Fort Lincoln for sponsoring the High-Low Game. It's all right here on Nebraska's Best Country, 107.9 The Bull.
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1: 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It is time now for funeral information. Richard E. Kratke, 97, of Prague. Funeral service will be held on Thursday at 10:30 a.m. at Sabota Funeral Home in Wahoo. Visitation will be tomorrow from 5 to 7 p.m. at the funeral home. Interment with military honors. Sabota Funeral Home of Wahoo is assisting the family with arrangements for Richard Kratke, 97, of Prague. Terrence Sainer, 83, of West Point. Funeral service will be 10:30 a.m. on Thursday at St. Paul Lutheran Church in West Point. Visitation will be tomorrow from 4 to 6 p.m. at Stokely Funeral Home in West Point. 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Regina Honish, 83, of Bruno. Memorial Mass will be Friday, 10:30 a.m. at St. Anthony's Catholic Church in Bruno. Visitation will be Thursday from 5 to 7 p.m. with the 7 p.m. rosary at Krautzel Funeral Chapel, David City. Additional visitation from 9:30 to 10:30 a.m. at the church on Friday. Arrangements by Krautzel Funeral Chapel in David City for Regina Honish, 83, of Bruno. Victor Hageman, formerly of Howells. A funeral mass will be held at Saints Peter and Paul Catholic Church in Howells on Friday at 10:30 a.m. with a luncheon to follow. That's for Victor Hageman, formerly of Howells. Marjorie A. Batenhorst, 81, of West Point. Mass of Christian burial will be held on Thursday, July 9th at 10:30 a.m. at St. Mary's Catholic Church in West Point. Visitation will be Wednesday, July 8th from 5 to 7 p.m. at St. Mary's Catholic Church with the vigil service at 7 p.m. Visitation continuing Thursday, 1 hour prior to the service at the church. Minnick Funeral Home in West Point is assisting the family with arrangements for Marjorie Batenhorst, 81, of West Point. Dean Loeske, 78, of Schuyler. Arrangements are pending at Krautzel Funeral Chapel in Schuyler. That is funeral information for today, Tuesday, June 30th. You can read funeral information anytime with the obit section of kticradio.com.
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4: We're a mile north of Beamer here, and looks like we got about 90 hundreds.
5: The left lane going south on Highway 9 out of Pender is blocked.
6: We had some weather move through, and start time is going to be delayed about a half hour.
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12: A mix of clouds and sun this afternoon, with highs around 92. Winds out of the south, 5 to 10 miles an hour. 72 tonight, chance of thunderstorms. A mix of clouds and sun tomorrow, slight chance for storms. High temperatures reach up to 90. Slight chance of thunderstorms. Thursday, highs around 90. 91, lots of sunshine, Friday. I'm weatherology meteorologist Megan Mulford on West Point's 107.9 The Bull.
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Kicking off another hour of Nebraska's best country from the Deersford Lincoln Studios, Fremont, USA.

107.9, the Bull, Nebraska's best country from the Deers Ford Lincoln Studios. Good afternoon, I'm J.D. Gibbs, continuing my time with you. Had a little extra on the front end for a couple of hours today. Just wrapped up today's 2 for 2, a double play of Clint Black tunes. Summer's coming in the shoes you're wearing, and now the country continues from the Deers Ford Lincoln Studios. Miranda Lambert over you on 107.9, the Bull.

0: 107.9, the Bull, Nebraska's best country from the Deers Ford Lincoln Studios. Another very warm day today. We're at 88 degrees in West Point, expecting to top out at 93 for the actual temp. Could feel a little warmer. Several counties in our listening area, especially on the eastern and southern parts of the Bull listening area, are in heat advisories until 9 o'clock tonight. Douglas and Sarpy counties join most of the counties in Iowa in an extreme heat warning until 9 o'clock tonight. Could feel as hot as 104. We'll give you more weather specifics coming up with Bullseye Weather after a market report from the Rural Radio Network. Then Toby Keith and Willie Nelson get us back into the country on 107.9 The Bull.
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11: 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I'm Lacey Shippey from the Rural Radio Network with a look at your closing markets. July corn up 10 and 3 quarters at 412 and 3 quarters, a high of 415 and a half, a low of $4 and half a cent. December up 6 at 436, a high of 442 and a half, a low of 425 and 3 quarters. July soybeans up 8 at 1116 and 3 quarters, a high of 1127 and a half, a low of 1098 and 3 quarters. November up 4 and 3 quarters at 1143 and 3 quarters, a high of 1156 and a half, a low of 1124 and 3 quarters. July Chicago wheat up 11 and a quarter at 580 and 3 quarters, a high of 584 and a quarter, a low of 568. September up 9.5 at 589.25, a high of 594.75, a low of 574. July Kansas City wheat up 11 at 611, a high of 620.25, a low of 597.75. September up 10.5 at 625.25, a high of 634.75, a low of 610.75. July soybean meal unchanged at 304.70, a high of 307, a low of 301.80. July bean oil down 233 at 66.74, a high of 69.41, a low of 66.27. June live cattle expired 80 cents higher at 258.20 today, with a high of 258.25, a low of 252. August down 115 at 242.42, a high of 244.47, a low of 240.92. August feeders down 287 at 364.60, a high of 367.75, a low of 361.57. September down 322 at 362.52, a high of 366.02, a low of 359.60. August lean hogs up 92 cents at 98.20, a high of 99.17, a low of 97.42. 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
14: A mix of clouds and sun this afternoon, with highs around 92. Winds out of the south, 5 to 10 miles an hour. 72 tonight, chance of thunderstorms. A mix of clouds and sun tomorrow, slight chance for storms. High temperatures reach up to 90. Slight chance of thunderstorms Thursday, highs around 90. 91, lots of sunshine Friday. I'm weatherology meteorologist Megan Mulford on West Point's 107.9 The Bull.
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0: 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We have Mr. Chris Ledoux and one of his many great rodeo tunes coming up next on 107.9 The Bull.
1: 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I'm Alex Makovic, and we're joined at the Nebraska Soybean Board office today by Greg Anderson, who farms up near Newman Grove. You just came back from D.C. Clean Fuels Alliance America had its membership meeting. 30,000-foot perspective. 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
2: A lot of takeaways. I'll narrow it down to a couple, Alex. So for one, it's higher blends. The industry is going to higher and higher blends. The B20 that was so prominent and prevalent is now being replaced by B50. That's good news for Nebraska soybean farmers. 20 years ago, we were using about 1.5 billion pounds of soybean oil annually in the production of biodiesel. This year, we're on pace to use 1.5 billion pounds of soybean oil every month in our production year. USDA is pegging at around 17 billion pounds of soybean oil this year. That is good news. We need this domestic demand. The other thing that we took away really from that is the historic RVO numbers that EPA announced some months ago are really now kicking in. Biodiesel plants are scaling up production again. Renewable diesel plants are going full stream ahead. And what does this mean for Nebraska soybean farmers? It means that we're going to see continued demand for our soybean oil. The domestic demand is so important to underpin, to, you know, really some of the things that are happening from the trade perspective, some trade uncertainties. We have domestic mass to help fill that. For example, the crushing industry is going full steam ahead. We're going to crush 2.4 billion bushels out of our 4.3 billion bushel crop from last year. And in Nebraska, we have the capacity to process over 75% of our soybeans right here in state, with a bulk of that soybean oil going to these fuels. So long term, this is going to be really important for demand for Nebraska soybeans and America's soybeans in the future.
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0: 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Coming up tomorrow night, Table Grace Food Truck will be happening at Trinity Church in West Point. 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
9: Good afternoon from the Gingrich Structures Market Desk. I'm Lacey Shippey from the Rural Radio Network with a look at your closing markets. July corn up 10 and 3 quarters at 412 and 3 quarters, a high of 415 and a half, a low of $4 and half a cent. December up 6 at 436, a high of 442 and a half, a low of 425 and 3 quarters. July soybeans up 8 at 1116 and 3 quarters, a high of 1127 and a half, a low of 1098 and 3 quarters. November up 4 and 3 quarters at 1143 and 3 quarters, a high of 1156 and a half, a low of 1124 and 3 quarters. July Chicago wheat up 11 and a quarter at 580 and three quarters, a high of 584 and a quarter, a low of 568. September up 9.5 at 589.25, a high of 594.75, a low of 574. July Kansas City wheat up 11 at 611, a high of 620.25, a low of 597.75. September up 10.5 at 625.25, a high of 634.75, a low of 610.75. July soybean meal unchanged at 304.70, a high of 307, a low of 301.80. July bean oil down 233 at 66.74, a high of 69.41, a low of 66.27. June live cattle expired 80 cents higher at 258.20 today, with a high of 258.25, a low of 252. August down 115 at 242.42, a high of 244.47, a low of 240.92. August feeders down 287 at 364.60, a high of 367.75, a low of 361.57. September down 322 at 362.52, a high of 366.02, a low of 359.60. August lean hogs up 92 cents at 98.20, a high of 99.17, a low of 97.42. 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
10: A mix of clouds and sun this afternoon, with highs around 92. Winds out of the south, 5 to 10 miles an hour. 72 tonight, chance of thunderstorms. A mix of clouds and sun tomorrow, slight chance for storms. High temperatures reach up to 90. Slight chance of thunderstorms Thursday, highs around 90. 91, lots of sunshine Friday. I'm weatherology meteorologist Megan Mulford on West Point's 107.9 The Bull.
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0: 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Happy birthday, Bob Bernhardt, from the staff at Colonial Haven and Beamer. Happy 90th birthday, Grandma Irene. Love Jeremy, Jackie, Eva, Ella, Emma, and Charlie. Happy birthday, Tim Learman, with love from Deb, Bill, Anthony, Tiffany, Austin, and also happy birthday, Tim, from the CVA girls, Mark, Deanne, Ruth, Lily, and happy birthday, Tim, from me. Hope you're having a fun day. Happy birthday, Dana Wallace. Love Grandma Poppy. Happy anniversary, Daddy and Mommy. Love Grace and Deacon. And happy anniversary, Doug and Katie Anderson, from Dwayne, Julie, Aaron, Valerie, Gus, Silas, Waylon, Vincent, Sarah, Buck, Ingrid, Garrett, Ira. And happy anniversary, Doug and Katie, from all of us here at 107.9 The Bull. 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
8: Bullseye West. A mix of clouds and sun this afternoon with highs around 92. Winds out of the south, 5 to 10 miles an hour. 72 tonight, chance of thunderstorms. A mix of clouds and sun tomorrow, slight chance for storms. High temperatures reach up to 90. Slight chance of thunderstorms Thursday, highs around 90. 91, lots of sunshine Friday. I'm weatherology meteorologist Megan Mulford on West Point's 107.9 The Bull.
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107.9, the Bull Country's all-time hits from the Deers Ford Lincoln Studios. One margarita. That could have been the theme at our house last night. But, you know, with as warm as it is, it really is just one margarita weather and a whole lot of ice water. Here's Clay Walker.

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1: Here is a check on Tuesday's cash grain bids. I'm Chad Moyer. Central Valley Ag at 81.20 at Randolph. Corn is 3.76. Soybeans 10.74. The Oakland East Hub has corn at 3.81. Soybeans 10.74. Elgin has corn at 3.80. Soybeans 10.64. Humphrey has corn at 3.82. Soybeans 10.59. Laurel has corn at 3.76. Soybeans 10.74. Monroe has corn at 3.89. Soybeans 10.64. Royal has corn at 3.75. Soybeans 10.69. Wakefield has corn at 3.71, soybeans 10.69. Hinton, Iowa has corn at 3.95, soybeans 10.79. Cooperative Supply, Dodge, Howells, Lee, and Richland, corn at 3.81, soybeans 10.81. Frontier Cooperative, Brainerd corn 3.75, soybeans 10.80. Columbus has corn at 3.84, soybeans 10.79. David City soybeans 10.81. At Mead, corn is 3.81, soybeans 10.82. Schuyler has corn at 3.79, soybeans 10.83. Wheat at 5.48. Weston has corn at 3.71. Soybeans 10.75. Yanka has corn at 3.76. Central Plains Milling at Howells has corn at 3.84. October 3.88. Norfolk Crush has soybeans at 11.39. October 10.89. North Bend Grain corn at 3.82. Soybeans 10.97. Skiller Grain at Fremont corn at 3.96. Wheat at 6.25. Soybeans 10.84. ADM Lincoln soybeans 11.34, October bid 11.14, ADM Columbus corn at 4.11, October bid 4.21, ADM Fremont soybeans 11.54, October 11.14, ADM Fremont elevator corn at 3.82 and soybeans 11.37, ADM Wisner corn at 3.73, soybeans 11.07, ADM Newman Grove has corn at 3.78, soybeans 10.72, ADM and Enola has corn at 3.86 and soybeans 10.72, Lincoln Premium Poultry at the mill at Fremont corn at 3.92, October 4.11. Michael Foods, Wakefield corn 3.63, Bloomfield corn 3.73. 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Wisner Farmers Elevator has corn at 3.82, October 3.91. Farmers Cooperative, Pilger, Winside, and Wayne corn at 3.70, soybeans 10.76. Cargill Corn Milling at Blair has corn at 4.08, October bid 4.11. Cargill Soy Processing, Sioux City, soybeans 11.21, October is 11.03. Cargill Ag Horizons at Albion, corn at 3.92 and soybeans 10.58. Beamer Grain at Beamer, corn 3.77. Husker Ag Ethanol Plainview, corn at 3.82, October 3.96. Bungie Grain at Fremont, corn at 4.02, October 3.96. Soybeans at 10.99, October is 10.94. Council Bluffs has soybeans at 11.19, October 11.03. At the Andersons Denison Ethanol, corn at 3.91, October also 3.91. Heartland Cooperative, Mondamin corn 3.79, soybeans beans 10.83. Woodbine is corn at 3.78, soybeans 10.83. At Mo Valley, corn is 3.81, soybeans 10.85. Council Bluffs has corn at 4.08, soybeans 10.85. New Cooperative Inc., Onawa, Whiting, and Hornick, corn at 3.79, soybeans 10.86. 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
10: I'm
3: mix of clouds and sun this afternoon with highs around 92. Winds out of the south 5 to 10 miles an hour. 72 tonight, chance of thunderstorms. A mix of clouds and sun tomorrow, slight chance for storms. High temperatures reach up to 90. Slight chance of thunderstorms Thursday, highs around 90. 91, lots of sunshine Friday. I'm weatherology meteorologist Megan Mulford on West Point's 107.9 The Bull.
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107.9 The Bull, thank you for letting us play a country's all-time hits from the Deers Ford Lincoln Studios. Good afternoon, I'm J.D. Gibbs, and here's a classic from Conway Twitty.

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0: 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On the streamer for Summer Stream, you can see what they've been playing. And earlier this afternoon, they played Physical from Olivia Newton-John. Oh, one that would have taken me back if I had it cranked up. It's The End of the World as We Know It from R.E.M. The Look from Roxette. 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
7: With Livestock News, I'm Steve White. Bork continues to pass a farm bill with provisions for livestock producers. Ethan Lane of the National Cattlemen's Beef Association said the Senate bill avoids divisive issues.
8: Well, relatively non-controversial draft text was released. I have a lot of provisions in there that are beneficial to folks throughout agriculture, certainly to the cattle industry. We were glad to see inclusion of the Direct Act, a piece of legislation we've been working on for years now, trying to increase marketing opportunities for small state-inspected packing facilities to be able to market their product across state lines through e-commerce.
7: But cattlemen are disappointed to see what's been left out.
8: What this bill didn't do was take on any of the big pivotal issues that we know are front and center right now, particularly in animal agriculture. Things like ensuring the Save Our Bacon Act moves forward to fix the California Prop 12 situation. We've seen $30 million in animal rights advertising pretending to be farmers in ag states with pivotal elections right now, trying to bully Republican members of Congress away from saving producers from California dictating how they raise their animals. We're going to continue to see that kind of intense high dollar pressure on the members of the Senate Agriculture Committee as we go through this process. You know, this is the most elevated animal rights activity we've seen in a very, very long time.
7: Lane said animal agriculture appears to be coming together to push this over the finish line.
8: We saw Senator Roger Marshall from Kansas, who was a co-sponsor of the Save Our Bacon Act, pull his name from that bill because of pressure from animal rights activists. And quite frankly, that has riled up animal agriculture more than anything else could, watching a once champion of the livestock industry turn his back on cattle producers and hog producers across the country and in Kansas in favor of animal rights activists is quite frankly really disappointing.
7: Again, that is Ethan Lane of NCBA. And for more ag news, including our Cattle Call podcast, you can find that at ruralradionetwork.com.
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11: Mainly cloudy skies tonight with a chance for storms. Lows around 72. Winds out of the south, 8 to 15 miles per hour. A mix of clouds and sun tomorrow. Slight chance for storms. High temperatures reach up to 90. Slight chance for storms. Tomorrow night, lows dip down to about 68. Partly cloudy. I'm weatherology meteorologist Laura Lockwood on West Point's 107.9 The Bull.
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1: .9 The Bull, country's all-time hits from the Deers Ford Lincoln Studios. Good afternoon, I'm J.D. Gibbs. You may have heard me talk about this before, but something my beautiful bride and I love doing is spending an evening sitting outside on the back deck. When we have the kind of weather that's conducive to enjoyable time on the back deck, I'm not sure we're going to have those kind of conditions this evening, but something that can really enhance the outdoor experience at your home is comfortable furniture to sit on. And we have the Comfy Comfort Summer Giveaway going on here at the Bowl. 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

0: 107.9, the Bull Country's all-time hits from the Deers Ford Lincoln Studios. I grew up here in eastern Nebraska. I've spent most of my adult life here in eastern Nebraska, and I have always loved the 4th of July. Yes, due in part because ever since I was wee little JD growing up in Valley, Nebraska, I have enjoyed blowing stuff up to celebrate our nation's independence, but I always enjoy that there are so many great community events to get out and do this time of the year. Hooper's 150th anniversary celebration is going on Saturday and Sunday in Hooper. 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We have country from Mary Chapin Carpenter and Luke Combs on the way after Bullseye Weather on 107.9 The Bull.
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5: It is time for this week's update from Kelp Seed and Fertilizer in West Point. Let's visit with Jacob Reimers. Jacob, let's do a disease update. As you're out and about scouting fields, what are you seeing these days?
6: Yeah, Chad, starting to see some tar spot showing up in a couple of fields. It's been confirmed in Cumming County for about a week now. So the diseases is really what we're starting to worry about going forward. The reason it's showing up so early is because it overwinters in the soil, so it shows up earlier than the stuff that has to blow in from the south, like the southern rust. Being a really timely application is key right at the VT stage as the corn begins to tassel is what we need to aim for. Just be sure to be on top of it and watching out for what's popping up out in the fields.
5: Jacob, you talked about southern rust with the winds that we're having this week. Is southern rust going to be a concern, do you think?
6: Yep, southern rust has been a big concern the last couple of years, so typically it doesn't show up till about mid-July, but we're always looking for it early. Go ahead and give us a call here at Kelp Seed and Fertilizer, 402-372-5588.
5: Jacob Reimers at Kelp Seed and Fertilizer in West Point with this week's update.
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10: Mainly cloudy skies tonight with a chance for storms. Lows around 72. Winds out of the south, 8 to 15 miles per hour. A mix of clouds and sun tomorrow. Slight chance for storms. High temperatures reach up to 90. Slight chance for storms. Tomorrow night, lows dip down to about 68. Partly cloudy. I'm weatherology meteorologist Laura Lockwood on West Point's 107.9 The Bull.
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1: 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A Lincoln woman was arrested by Norfolk police late this morning after the police received a notice about a stolen vehicle. That vehicle was located near South 13th and Omaha Avenue in Norfolk. She was pulled over and arrested. Officers found drug paraphernalia, methamphetamine, and that she was driving with a suspended license. All that in a stolen vehicle. Scams are an equal opportunity effort. Now, recently released jail inmates are being targeted by scammers, according to the Madison County, Nebraska Sheriff's Office. Recently released former inmates are being contacted by someone purporting to be with the county jail or other law enforcement agency, saying that the former inmate must pay an additional amount to complete their release from incarceration. And then they are instructed to send electronic payments through Cash App, Venmo, or other such services. The Madison County Sheriff's Office and the Madison County Jail will never contact former inmates in this manner, and any court-ordered legitimate fees will be handled through the established government procedures. You're advised to hang up. Do not give out any personal information. Do not send money. If you have questions on this matter, you can contact the Madison County Sheriff's Office or your nearest law enforcement agency directly. Another fire has broken out in the Panhandle, according to the Nebraska Emergency Management Agency. Extremely dry conditions and heavy winds are making that new wildfire near Harrison, Nebraska, difficult to fight. Termed the Log Road Fire, nearly 900 acres have gone up in flames, according to Nebraska Governor Jim Pillen, who has ordered the Nebraska National Guard to assist local firefighters with ground helicopter and fixed-wing tankers. Over 700,000 Ford vehicles are being recalled due to a transmission problem that could cause crashes or injuries. The National Highway Traffic Safety Administration says some Ford F-150s, Lincoln Aviator, Navigator, Expedition, and Explorers made between 2018 to 2021 are impacted. Vehicle owners will be notified by mail. Dealers will fix the problem at no charge. You can go online to nhtsa.gov and look under the recall tab. That's NHTSA. Overnight storms left standing rain in the West Point area, but to the west of us, the Norfolk area reports wind damage to trees, siding, carports, and more. An area storm chaser recorded wind gusts nearly 100 miles per hour. Jeff Robinson on social media says his wind gauge recorded 101 miles per hour in Hadar, which is north of Norfolk on Highway 81. Others in Norfolk report wind damage and damage from ping pong ball-sized hail. Some of those storms moved over into Iowa and caused damage there as well, toppling trees and at least one instance of knocking over an empty grain bin. Starting today from 2 to 5 p.m., Omaha language singing will be taught at the Omaha Nation School Auditorium by Irwin Morris. The sessions are every Tuesday, Wednesday, and Thursday. Details can be found by calling 402-837-5381. That's 837-5381. The dedication of the Woodbine, Iowa Veterans Park, conducted by the American Legion, is this evening starting at 6 at 313 Walker Street in Woodbine. There will be an ice cream and apple pie social afterwards. Those are the latest stories from the KTIC News Center.
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3: Mainly cloudy skies tonight with a chance for storms. Lows around 72. Winds out of the south, 8 to 15 miles per hour. A mix of clouds and sun tomorrow. Slight chance for storms. High temperatures reach up to 90. Slight chance for storms. Tomorrow night, lows dip down to about 68. Partly cloudy. I'm weatherology meteorologist Laura Lockwood on West Point's 107.9 The Bull.
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0: 107.9 The Bull, country's all-time hits from the Deers Ford Lincoln Studios. Yes, there are a lot of great things to get out and do this week with the 4th of July being on Saturday. But if you're from this area or you've been here for a while, you know there are fun things to do all summer long around here. The West Point Farmers Market returns Saturday, July 11th, 8 to 11 in the morning on Main Street in West Point. Farm to fork foods, local artisans, food trucks, family-friendly activities. If you want, they have a Facebook page. Just look for West Point Farmers Market to get engaged with what they have going on. 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
3: We're a mile north of Beamer here, and looks like we got about 90 hundreds.
4: The left lane going south on Highway 9 out of Pender is blocked.
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0: 107.9 The Bull Country's all-time hits from the Deers Ford Lincoln Studios. It is a very warm evening throughout the Bull listening area. Heat advisory continues for several counties around here until 9 o'clock tonight. Douglas and Sarpy counties join many counties in Iowa in an extreme heat warning that also goes until 9 o'clock tonight. If you are responsible for the upkeep of your home and you have central air, you probably know, like I do, you're supposed to get that out there each year and clean off the condenser part of that with a hose. You just spray it down. I've been bad about that the past few years. I'm just being honest. I don't think I cleaned it off last year, possibly not the year before. I've done it some, but not every year like you're supposed to. But knowing how hot it was going to be again today, this morning before I came into the studio, I went out there with a hose and a nozzle and I sprayed that thing down, and man, am I glad I did that. It certainly needed to be done. Whew. Hopefully my AC unit is much happier with me now. We have Cody Johnson and Colin Ray coming up after Bullseye Weather on 107.9 The Bull.
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2: Mainly cloudy skies tonight with a chance for storms. Lows around 72. Winds out of the south, 8 to 15 miles per hour. A mix of clouds and sun tomorrow. Slight chance for storms. High temperatures reach up to 90. Slight chance for storms. Tomorrow night, lows dip down to about 68. Partly cloudy. I'm weatherology meteorologist Laura Lockwood on West Point's 107.9 The Bull.
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0: 107.9, the Bull, Nebraska's best country. Good evening, I'm J.D. Gibbs. At about this time yesterday, I was telling you that although my wife and I love hanging out on the back deck after work, I was pretty sure we weren't going to do that last night, and we didn't. The good news is, though, we wrapped up Sheriff's Country. Have you watched that show at all? I don't know the names of the actors and actresses in it, but I know the main actress played the love interest of Ryan Reynolds in all of the Deadpool movies, and I know the guy who plays her dad, he had a prominent role on, this is going to age me, but on the HBO series Deadwood several years ago. It's a fun show. We saw it sitting there for a long time before we started watching it, and last night we wrapped up season one. Who knows what we're going to do tonight, but I bet it involves listening to the Bull inside in the AC. You have a great night. And thanks for hanging out with 107.9 The Bull.
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1: 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Cash cattle country has been a pretty quiet day, typically quiet Tuesday. No bids, no asking prices really established yet. We're waiting for trade volume to develop a little bit later in the week. Yesterday, there were a few sales reported in Texas, about 550 head traded hands at 258. There's been a little other trade in Iowa as well, but it's been very scattered, not too much to report in terms of any business here yet. USDA reports last week in Nebraska, the live steer average was 259.56. The live heifer average was 259.74. On the dressed steers and heifers, they both averaged out 407.62 in Nebraska last week. Also, preliminary data on weights from last week. Live weights of cattle delivered 1457. That's down 6 pounds from last week. Dressed weights 891. That's down 4 pounds from last week. Box beef cutouts today were mixed. Choice 172 higher, 393.16. 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Total load count today was 102. Over in the hog trade for today, Iowa, Minnesota, they did print an average at 97.73. Western Corn Belt, 97.73. No comparisons. The national number was 97.58. Pork cutouts, carcass value 217 lower, 95.49. Total load count today, 248. Preliminary data from last week on weights of hogs delivered. Live weights 291, down a pound from the week before. Dressed unchanged at 218. 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
2: As we celebrate America's birthday, Nebraska's agricultural story continues with leaders like Mike Johans. Born in Iowa and raised on a dairy farm, Johans learned early the value of hard work and agriculture. A graduate of Creighton University and a practicing attorney in Nebraska, he carried that perspective into public service as Nebraska's governor and later as the 28th U.S. Secretary of Agriculture. Throughout his career, he focused on strengthening rural communities, expanding value-added agriculture, and supporting renewable fuels. His path reflects a lifelong connection to agriculture, from farm roots to federal leadership. The Rural Radio Network, proud to celebrate 250 years of America.
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7: At the World Cup, Norway was a 2-1 winner over Ivory Coast on a goal in the 86th minute by Erling Haaland. France was a winner, two goals from Kylian Mbappe in a 3-0 victory over Sweden. Tonight on Fox TV from Mexico City, 9 p.m. Eastern Time, Mexico against Ecuador. The winner faces the England-Congo winner this Sunday. The U.S. plays Wednesday night. LeBron James told the Lakers he will play elsewhere this coming season. The Clippers are nearing a trade to send Kawhi Leonard to Toronto. Miami is signing guard Tim Hardaway Jr. Serena Williams lost her first-round match at Wimbledon to a player who had dropped 11 straight matches on tour this year. To Major League Baseball, Blue Jays first baseman Vladimir Guerrero Jr. scratched from the lineup against the Mets due to back tightness. Yandy Diaz of the Rays is returning tonight after Sunday's strained shoulder. He's batting .336.
8: Mainly cloudy skies tonight with a chance for storms. Lows around 72. Winds out of the south, 8 to 15 miles per hour. A mix of clouds and sun tomorrow. Slight chance for storms. High temperatures reach up to 90. Slight chance for storms. Tomorrow night, lows dip down to about 68. Partly cloudy. I'm weatherology meteorologist Laura Lockwood on West Point's 107.9 The Bull.
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4: We're a mile north of Beamer here, and looks like we got about 90 hundreds.
5: The left lane going south on Highway 9 out of Pender is blocked.
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12: At the World Cup tonight on Fox TV from Mexico City, 9 p.m. Eastern Time, Mexico hosts Ecuador. France has already won again. Two goals from Kylian Mbappe in a 3-0 victory over Sweden. Norway won 2-1 against Ivory Coast on a goal in the 86th minute by Erling Haaland. The U.S. plays Wednesday night against Bosnia and Herzegovina. LeBron James told the Lakers he will play elsewhere this coming season. James, in 8 years in L.A., lost in the first round or missed the playoffs entirely. 5 of the 8 years, did win one title. The Clippers are nearing a trade to send Kawhi Leonard to Toronto for 2 first-rounders and Brandon Ingram. Miami is signing guard Tim Hardaway Jr. The WNBA's Commissioner Cup Final is underway. Las Vegas at New York. Vegas star Asia Wilson out with a leg injury. And Serena Williams lost her first-round match at Wimbledon in 3 sets today.
13: Bullseye. Chance of thunderstorms tonight. Otherwise, cloudy skies expected. Lulls of a lot around 72. South winds 8 to 15 miles per hour. Slight chance for storms. Tomorrow, high temperatures reach up to 90. Partly cloudy skies. Slight chance for storms. Tomorrow night, lulls of a lot around 68. Partly cloudy. I'm weatherology meteorologist Laura Lockwood on West Point's 107.9 The Bull.
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